Good evening. It is 4 minutes past 6 o'clock. You are listening to the Brazilian Fantasy on KUVO Denver 89.3 FM. My name is Senir. I'll be here until 8 o'clock playing the best of Brazilian music for you. And in our first set of the evening, you are going to hear Ray Brown Trio, Flora Purim with Ivo Perelman, Joyce with Toninho Horta, Wilson Simonal, Ney Mato Grosso, and Edu da Gaita. 2910666 with 303 in front of that for suggestions or questions.

0: This is ATN Charles. I'll be live at the Vineyards on Saturday, August 15th with my Creole Orchestra. 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
5: 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My name is Senir. I'll be here until 8 o'clock playing the best of Brazilian music for you. And for our next set, you are going to hear Esperança Spalding, Susan Pereira and Sabor Brasil, Jussara Silveira, Daniela Procópio, Gal Costa, and Emilio Santiago. 291-0666 with 303 in front of that for suggestions or questions.

0: 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Check it out with me, Jeff Anderson, on the next Vinyl Vault this Tuesday at 8:30 on KUVO.
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2: 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My name is Senira. I'll be here until 8 o'clock playing the best of Brazilian music for you. And after my show, you are going to hear... Not after my show. During the Nightside with Andy O, you are going to have a wonderful tribute to Sonny Rollins. Oh, I love Sonny Rollins. So you can stay on here to listen to Sonny Rollins at the Nightside with Andy O.

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3: 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And after my show, you are going to hear Christian McBride. And after Christian McBride, The Night Side with Andy O. And Andy O is playing tonight a tribute to Sonny Rollins. That's going to be great. So you should stay there. And for next set,

we are going to have Ivan Lins with Nana Caymmi from a CD called Juntos, and then Mariana Aidar, and then Mariene de Castro, and Ed Mota, Gilberto Gil, and Hamleto Stamato Trio. 2910666 with 303 in front of that for suggestions or questions.

0: For 21 years, Kubo's Live at the Vineyards has been known as the party of the year. 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
3: 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My name is Senir. I'll be here until 8 o'clock playing the best of Brazilian music for you. And this is our last set for this evening. I'll be back here next Sunday with more of Brazilian music for you. And after my show, after Chris McBride, during the Nightside with Andy O, you are going to hear a tribute to Sonny Rollins. Yes, that gorgeous sax player, Sonny Rollins, at the Nightside with Andy O tonight. And for our last set, you are going to hear Vinicius Cantuária, Gal Costa, Jorge Aragão and Jorge Versilo together, Mariene de Castro, Jorge Aragão again, Benito de Paula, Trio Esperança, Susana Sharp, Clara Nunes. I guess I have time for all of that. But if not, I'll be back here next Sunday with more of Brazilian music for you. Have a great week. I'll do the same. I'll be here until 8.

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Double check. Oh, hey guys, this is Christian McBride, host of Jazz Night in America. You see, the summer is a busy time for a musician. Usually lots of touring, zigzagging the world. But for today's show, I'm going to be taking a break right along with you, enjoying the music at one of the best parts of summer, the festival. Sunshine, beautiful breeze, shoulder to shoulder with your fellow music lover. Can't beat it, honestly. This week on Jazz Night, we're bringing you Jazz Fest in America. Sets from some of our favorite festivals around. Don't worry, I got you a ticket, so let's go. Ah, here we are in beautiful St. Lucia. There's palm trees, sand, and warmth from that beautiful sunshine. And perhaps the warmth is going to kick up a notch with the first artist we'll hear, Gregory Porter. He brought along his incredible band, the Serenaders, as we kick off the celebration. Let's get up close to the stage. Brother Gregory is going to kick us off with one of his hits, Liquid Spirit. Speaking of that, do you need a drink refill? How about something tropical? I got you covered.

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So that's what I'm trying to do.

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This one is about that original freedom, the freedom that your mama

0: 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Thank you so much.
1: That was vocalist Gregory Porter with Free. He started off with Liquid Spirit, then No Love Dying, live from the 2019 St. Lucia Jazz Festival. Let's walk over to the next stage. I want to get a good spot. More summer festival vibes when Jazz Night returns. I'm Christian McBride.
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0: Cape May, New Jersey. This is one beautiful place right up on the ocean. And Jazz Night in America has a ticket for you to the festival that calls Cape May its home, the Exit Zero Jazz Festival. Besides the beautiful setting, festivals are a great place to check out artists you might not have heard before. We're going to check out a musician on the rise, vocalist Gabrielle Cavassa. She's hitting the stage with the band right now. Don't forget to reapply that sunscreen.
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Lex Warshawski on the bass. Kobe Watkins on the drums. My name's Gabrielle Cavazza. We're gonna do this song called The Things We Did Last Summer.

0: Dig that. Gabriel Cavazza with Vanity from the 2021 Exit Zero Jazz Festival. The Things We Did Last Summer and Do Something was before that. In her band, Ryan Hanseler, piano, Lex Warshawski, bass, and Kobe Watkins, drums. I don't know about you, but I'm ready for some more music. How about something to dance to? Before that, I'm going to need to get some grub. You want anything? I'm thinking a lobster roll. No? Maybe a kebab? I'll figure it out. Jazz Night in America will be right back. I'm Christian McBride.
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0: Ah, that beautiful sea air. Here on Jazz Night in America, we're checking out some incredible summer festivals. We're now in Newport, Rhode Island, home to one of the crown jewels on the jazz festival scene, the Newport Jazz Festival. I'm going to hook you up with some VIP passes. We're not going to want to miss this next set, and I hope you got your dancing shoes on. Let's hop in my golf cart and to the fourth stage. It's Corey Wong and the Wong Notes time.

0: Thank you so much, Newport Jazz. What a dream. Thank you, guys. We had so much fun playing.
1: That was Corey Wong and the Wong Notes from the 2021 Newport Jazz Festival. Their set was St. Paul, Clickbait, and Cosmic Sands. That was Corey Wong on guitar, the one and only Sonny Thompson on bass, Kevin Gastangue on keyboards, Nega Santos percussion, Petar Janich on drums, Kenny Holman on tenor saxophone, Sam Greenfield on alto saxophone, Sly Fifth Avenue on baritone saxophone, Jay Webb and John Lampley on trumpet, and Michael Nelson on trombone. I don't know about you, but I'm worn out after a long, beautiful day of listening to music in the sun. I hope you enjoyed it. Next show, we'll go somewhere with a

0: Jazz Night in America is a production of WBGO Studios and NPR Music. This week's episode was written and produced by Trevor Smith and Sarah Gilletti. Episode mix, Ron Scalzo. Executive producer, Stephen A. Williams. Soraya Muhammad is the executive producer at NPR Music. I'm Christian McBride.
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0: and jazz tonight. Special kind of show, because we lost Sonny Rollins last week, and you know, last week I was all over Miles because of the centenary, right? So we're going to play a lot of Sonny Rollins tonight. Not all Sonny, but a lot. And also Allen Ginsberg. Well, you know, because this is a poetry show. It's not his birthday, not till June 3rd, but it's right smack dab in the middle of the 2 weeks, so we're going to do it early. So you'll hear some Ginsberg tonight as well. So we're going to start it up with Paul Blackburn and listening to Sonny Rollins at the 5 spot. And then Sonny. I'll be saying that a lot tonight. And Sonny some more. A month of Sonny's. Yes. Let me hear from you. 303-291-0666. That works the telephone. It works the text. And I admit that I don't always see that blinking light with the telephone there. But I always see the text because it's there. It's in evidence. All right? So, Sonny Rollins. With the ancestors. A giant. A colossus has joined the ancestors. All right? Let's get with it. It's a night side. Community culture and music on Kubo Jazz.
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2: Paul Blackburn, listening to Sonny Rollins at the 5 spot. There will be many other nights like be standing here with someone, some, one, someone, someone, some, someone. There will be other songs, another fall, another spring, but there will never be another other lips that I may kiss, but they won't thrill me like yours used to. Dream a million dreams, but how can they come when there never be enough?

I came home and found a lion in my living room, rushed out on the fire escape, screaming, "Lion! Lion!" Two stenographers pulled their brunette hair and banged the window shut. I hurried home to Patterson and stayed 2 days. Called up my old Reichian analyst who'd kicked me out of therapy for smoking marijuana. "It's happened," I panted. "There's a lion in my room." I'm afraid any discussion would have no value. He hung up. I went to my old boyfriend. We got drunk with his girlfriend. I kissed him and announced I had a lion with a mad gleam in my eye. We wound up fighting on the floor. I bit his eyebrow and he kicked me out. I ended masturbating in his Jeep, parked in the street, moaning, "Lion." Found Joey, my novelist friend, and roared at him, "Lion." He looked at me, interested, and read me his spontaneous, igneous, high poetries. I listened for lions. All I heard was elephant, tigon, hippogriff, unicorn, ants. But figured he really understood me when we made it in Ignatz Wisdom's bathroom. But next day he sent me a leaf from his smoky mountain retreat. "I love you, little Bobo, with your delicate golden lions. But there being no self and no bars, therefore the zoo of your dear father hath no lion. You said your mother was mad. Don't expect me to produce the monster for your bridegroom."

confused, dazed, and exalted, bethought me of real lion starved in his think in Harlem. Opened the door, the room was filled with the bomb blast of his anger. He roaring hungrily at the plaster walls, but nobody could hear him outside through the window. My eye caught the edge of the red neighbor apartment building standing in deafening stillness. We gazed at each other, his implacable yellow eye in the red halo of fur waxed ruby on my own, but he stopped roaring and bared a fang, greeting. I turned my back and cooked broccoli for supper on an iron gas stove, boiled water, and took a hot bath in the old tub under the sink board. He didn't eat me, though I regretted him starving in my presence. Next week, he wasted away, a sick rug full of bones, wheaten hair falling out, enraged and reddening eye as he lay, aching, huge, hairy head on his paws, by the egg crate bookcase filled up with thin volumes of Plato and Buddha. Sat by his side every night, averting my eyes from his hungry, moth-eaten face. Stopped eating myself, he got weaker and roared at night while I had nightmares. Eaten by lion in bookstore on cosmic campus. A lion myself, starved by Professor Kandinsky. Dying in a lion's flop house circus. I woke up mornings, the lion still at it, dying on the floor. Terrible presence, I cried. Eat me or die!

It got up that afternoon, walked to the door with its paw on the wall to steady its trembling body, let out a soul-rending creak from the bottomless roof of his mouth, thundering from my floor to heaven, heavier than a volcano at night in Mexico. Pushed the door open and said in a gravelly voice, "Not this time, baby, but I will be back again." Lion that eats my mind now for a decade, knowing only your hunger, not the bliss of your satisfaction. Oh, roar of the universe, how am I chosen? In this life I have heard your promise. I am ready to die. I have served your starved and ancient presence. Oh, Lord, I wait in my room at your mercy.

0: We just heard Allen Ginsberg, The Lion for Real, the title track there. Before that, well, let's see, let's work it backwards. We started with Paul Blackburn listening to Sonny Rollins at the Five Spot. And then we heard Sonny with Don Cherry, There Will Never Be Another You. The Cutting Edge, title track from that one. I got to change the date on that. That's a reissue date, but not when that was released. I think that was 1978 when that came out. And then The Lion for Real, a 1989 recording. So, yeah, straightening out the stuff in the playlist, because you want that to be accurate, right? Yeah. Hey, okay. We're celebrating both Sonny Rollins, who passed at 95. Well played. Well played, Maestro Colossus. He is with the ancestors. Man, oh, man. Imagine the duets and trios up there. Saxophone City. Yeah. We're going to continue after these words. And, well, we'll have a lot of poems about Sonny. And vocalese. People doing Sonny Rollins tunes, putting lyrics on them. We're going to hear all that. Keep it tuned. It's the Night Side. Let me hear from you. 303-291-0666.
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0: Drummer, do your thing. Oh, yeah. And here comes the man. Sonny Rollins, hot, wild, with his tune always dancing. Lift your feet, brothers and sisters, feel the imaginative riffs move you across the world, not the floor. This dance covers more ground than a mere floor tune. Its rhythm needs full, wild embrace. That horn leaps up, down, round and round, side to side, always alive. Always finding new things to say, those drums keep arriving at the right time, in the right ways. Wow. What is that madman seated there doing, so alive, alive, oh? And your body moves, grooves, flies through the air, uninhibited response, oh man, shake, rattle, and roll in communion. Here comes the man again, in full tenor flight. Never, never, never will you ever find yourself like this without diving into the notes, unleashed by the wild horn, driven even wilder man. Ah, here comes the piano rippling across over steady drum and cymbal beat. The piano reminds us how mellow things can be when everything is right with the world, yet still there is the beat. Lifting the feet and the shoulders, oh my, Mr. Rollins is back, and his horn sings of life, beautiful life, and ends with emphatic statement of life, everlasting, and its intrinsic worth. When the sound evaporates into silence, we are all limp as discarded clothing. We slip into chairs and reflect on what has transpired over the last 7 minutes or so, and smile.

polite politic copyright sign. Sonny Rollins, only Son Rollin, Rollin, Rollin, Rollin, Rollin, Rollin. Searson, fast, but never about speed. Nervaline, Olin, freed us. Ink, oh, ah, ooh, ah, moons for two or three, a circling Santa No, so trust click. Mentor, linkage, water, ice waiter, waiter, waiter, waiter, soon will float or sink, clicking paparazzi, down, close, close down, I flash, flashes of copyright, copyright, copyright, copyright, Santa, heavenly bodies, sunken lion, inkling, gliniska rapture, Talandius, Talandius, arribe, arribe, tis island. Giveth Lauren beak of bronze, the same as a filtered color, as a edge, a night, a you break your leg and it never heals. Lick a copyright. Copyright. Hello, hello, hello, hello, thank you, thank you.

0: Bob Steve Clifford. 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Copyright. I think a scaling is not good but difficult. A crime in intervals, the stars are coming. Melody bones anchoring, but not supported by light. Weight will last how close to come, to come, to come, to can't recant, can't recant, to can't, to recant, to recant, recant, to can't, to can't, to can't, can't recant. Galileo, Galileo, time after pennies from bye-bye. Time after pennies from bye-bye. Navigation. Cloak, clock, click, tickle, tackle, blink. Center. Center. Sender. Drum solo. It's always pleasing. Drum solo. It's always pleasing. Copyright. Let's all go and wash in the Jordan. Knock, few turns round. Then we bark at. We're back at the center. Bark at. We're back at the center. We're back at the center. Motion. Moon planet. Star. STAR. Copyright. What the Milky Way is made of, what the stuff of dreams, reeds, seams, scams of traffickers. When those edges go, how long the riff goes, on how close the corner gets, on how long the riff goes, on navigation. Galileo. Galilee. Herbert. Self. Past. Imprint. Bland. Looks. Ineradicable. Precise. Click. Perish. Click. Emit. Omit. Click. Snarl. Honest magic wept. Honest. Yavoni. Gamble. Flush. Emit. Omit. Click. Money. 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Omit, omit, emit, emit, omit, omit, omit, emit, emit, emit, emit. Snarl, snarl, snarl. Precisely, precise, precisely. Imprint, imprint. Looks, looks, looks, looks, looks, look, look, look. Perish, perish, perish, perish, perish, perish, perish, perish, perish, perish, perish, perish. Click, click. 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
1: That was the poet Steve Dalachinsky with pianist Matthew Shipp from the album Phenomena of Interference, one called Galileo for Sonny Rollins. Right before that, Harlem Boys by Sonny himself. Working with that Milestone band, you know.
2: Autumn.
1: Oh, we got some spoken I wasn't expecting in that piece. Anyway, let's see, where was I? Oh, yeah, telling you what was on there, who was on there. Sonny Rollins, Mark Soskin, this band he worked with a lot. Jerome Harris on the electric bass, Al Foster drums, and Bill Summers. And that's from the album Don't Ask, 1979 release. He eventually started having his cousin, nephew rather, Clifton Anderson on the trombone. He did all this great stuff on Milestone, took a lot of grief for it. Come on, you know. Can't have every album be the bridge or the saxophone colossus. But that's 25 years worth of hard work swinging and playing live, getting out there. And I remember hearing somebody asking a story that got, you know, compared. Why are you still doing it? Somebody asked Sonny. He said, because maybe there's somebody who ain't heard me. And he did it until he couldn't. And then he retired gracefully. And became a spokesman for the music, so he never stopped being Sonny Rollins. Coming up, let's see, we got a couple. Sonny Moon for Two from Milt Jackson, and Bill Evans doing a take on Olio. After these words.
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Greetings and salutations, everybody. Happy Sunday night to you. Last Sunday of May. Tomorrow's June. Rent time, mortgage time, whatever it is. So anyway, hope you dug on what we just heard. Sonny Rollins and Sonny some more. Hey, you know, though, it's also Christian McBride's birthday. So I got to get around to something from Chris. But we got this first set. We all queued up here. We're going to hear from Chromatology from the album Upsurge. And Ziggy Lowenberg, The Last Time I Saw Sonny. Then we'll hear Ray Oviedo's take on St. Thomas. And then Allen Ginsberg, because his birthday is Wednesday. And we'll see what goes when it goes, how we're doing it here, okay? Nice hearing from you out there. Laura from Lyons and Miss Linda, thank you both for reaching out. It's 303-291-0666. So, yeah, we got some Christian McBride coming up in this upcoming. And some extended, because Sonny could blow for, like, ever. I will tell you this, a true fact. I caught him, I saw Sonny Rollins three or four times. Let me see. Once up, twice in Boulder, and once at Loretta Heights. And I know four times. One story. He's playing with McCoy Tyner. And McCoy Tyner, man, you know, he's got such powerful... Well, sometimes it happened. The piano went pa-ting, and these strings broke. They finished the song, and there was a break.

0: They took a break, you know, and said they called it an intermission, and they wheeled out another piano after. You could hear them tuning it in the back room. It was already tuned, but they wheeled it out. And Sonny, I'm going to do a terrible Sonny Rollins imitation. He goes, "Now, McCoy, don't break this one." Hey, man. And I saw him at the Boulder Theater. I had the worst toothache ever. I mean, I'm not going to miss Sonny Rollins. You know, and I went. And he did like 50 choruses of Duke of Iron. I forgot about my damn toothache. It didn't hurt anymore. Sonny Rollins is a painkiller. Man, I was. Yeah. Well played, Maestro. Back into it. It's the Night Side.
1: 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Listener discretion is advised.
2: All right.

black horse bends its head to the stubble, beside the silver stream winding through the woods, by an antique red barn on the outskirts of Beatrice. Quietness, quietness over this countryside, except for unmistakable signals on the radio, followed by the honky-tonk tinkle of a city piano to calm the nerves of tax-paying housewives of a summer morn. Has anyone looked in the eyes of the dead? U.S. Army

forgiveness. What are roses frozen on the street? The crowd gathered to see a strange happening near the garage. Red flames on Sunday morning in a quiet town. Has anyone looked in the eyes of the wounded? Have we seen but paper faces, Life magazine? Are screaming faces made of dots? Electric dots on television? Fuzzy decibels registering a mammal-voiced howl from the outskirts of Saigon to console model picture tubes in Beatrice, in Hutchinson, in El Dorado, in historic

0: All right. Christian McBride, the middleman from his new John album. Happy birthday, Chris. And Ben Patterson before that, FSR for Sonny Rollins. Here's a few words. We'll be right back.
1: Don't miss me at this year's Live at the Vineyard. My name is Etienne Charles. I'll be bringing a Creole Orchestra your way on Saturday, August 15th. 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
0: All right. Well, pulling an audible here. Going to move this there. Oh, darn. Let's see. Did that work? No, it didn't. We'll move it again. Yeah, because I just played some Christian McBride. I somehow accidentally put them back to back here. We're going to play more Sonny Rollins. This is a long one. Let's see. I got time for this. We're going to hear G-Man, title track from that album. He's going to burn. Better buckle up.

practicing his horn on the Williamsburg Bridge hour after hour. Woodshedding, the musicians called it. But his woodshed was the world. The enormous tone he borrowed from Hawkins, it could fill a club to overflowing, blown into tatters by the sea winds, teaching him humility, which he carries with him at all times, not as an amulet against the powers of animals and men that mean harm, or the lure of the marketplace. No, a quality of gaze downward on the streets of Brooklyn or Manhattan. Hold his hand and you'll see it. Hold his eyes in yours and you'll hear the wind singing through the cables of the bridge that was home. Singing through his breath, no rarer than yours, though his became the music of the world 30 years ago.

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He's merely a man, after all. 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

0: The Unknowable for Sonny, Philip Levine, the poet on the date, Benjamin Boone, the music director, but the guy doing his best Sonny Rollins, that was Chris Potter, who was, yeah, an influenced person by Sonny. Who wasn't? You played tenor, you played like Sonny at some point. Sonny and Train and Wayne, yes. So we got something coming up after these words that'll take us up to the top. Sonny Rollins meets Coleman Hawkins. And Sonny pushed Coleman, and Coleman pushed back. So dig it. That's up ahead. It's the night side. I like how Susan put it here. Let's see, where is it? Got a text from Susan. Sonny's Sunday Jazz Jam. Yes, yes, yes. Thank you, Susan. Good way to put it. Yeah.
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4: Sonny Rollins' bridge. It wasn't his bridge, of course. It wasn't even his city. And it certainly wasn't his world. It's your world, jazz music says. I'm just living in it. And the world's a workshop. Sonny was different, though. Even for one we'd call young, gifted, and black without being bromidic. Sonny heard so much, but mostly only listened to himself, waiting and creating. His own kind of way expressing everything. How do we describe the kind of man already in rarefied air, deciding he wasn't high enough, having already eschewed the artificial ecstasy that ruins veins and soils brains, body and soul? This colossus, keeping his own counsel, split his apartment to set up shop in the crow's nest of the Williamsburg Bridge, perhaps one place aside from the Arctic Circle where no one could see or hear history being picked apart like a carcass, then reassembled in real time. 3 years of this, almost 1,000 days, while the world spun, the cash registers rung, and so many pretenders to the throne ascended for lack of better options. Sun turned to snow, and dawn turned to dark, and there was still all those sounds, a style being tweaked, a gift being refined, an experiment being improvised. The quest for vision, it's said, will make otherwise steady men.

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0: Allen Ginsberg from The Lion for Real. His birthday is Wednesday, June 3rd. So I'm playing Ginsberg tonight too. Complaint of the Skeleton to Time. Christian McBride before that, whose birthday it is. Happy birthday, Christian. And that was his take on weather report tune Havona. The bridge, starting things off, I wrote a poem about it. And that was in the Ozone over a year ago. We're going to rerun that thing in honor of Sonny. Then Sonny's version, The Bridge. Lambert Hendricks and Ross with, is it Aragon? I thought it was Aragon. Because it's like a soft G in Nigeria. So anyway, I'm hearing it's Aragon. Okay, well, we shall see. You know, it's a made-up word, so. it's Nigeria backwards, you know. All right, got some words. And we're going to hear, did you see Harold Bick and The Good Life? Christian McBride, Sonny. Up next after this here.
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3: All right, well, it's time for me to bounce. Just heard Duke of Iron. I told you about that song. It played so good. Sonny did like 40 choruses, and I forgot I had a toothache. Man. Well played, sir. Well played. It's Christian McBride's birthday. We've also been celebrating Allen Ginsberg. And in about 8 minutes, it'll be Pride. So God bless us, everyone. And remember, be kind. 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I'll see you next week. Good night. Oh, yeah. Leaving with Don't Stop the Carnival.

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the Miles Davis Sextet, title track from the recording Someday My Prince Will Come, released actually December 11th, 1961 on Columbia Records, and the only recording to feature Hank Mobley. Appreciate you tuning in during this time. Great music in store just for you, so stay with me. You're with D. Alexander. This is Jazz.

The World Saxophone Quartet from their recording Dances and Ballads, and we heard an Oliver Lake composition simply entitled Belly Up. And they are Hamiet Blewett, Barry Sax, Julius Hemphill, Alto, Oliver Lake, Alto, and David Murray on tenor. Released in 1988 on the Elektra Nonesuch label. Before that, we heard from Leon Thomas with Horace Silver's composition, Song from My Father, from Spirits Known and Unknown. Here's Betty Carter, also recorded in 1988, the title track from her recording, Look What I Got, with Benny Green piano, Michael Bowie bass, Louis Nash on drums.

The music of Artemis supergroup, comprising seven of the most acclaimed musicians in modern jazz, featuring pianist and musical director Renee Rosnes, tenor saxophone Melissa Aldana, Anat Cohen clarinet, Ingrid Jensen trumpet, Narika Ueda bass, Allison Miller on drums. We heard their rendition of The Sidewinder. And you heard it right here with me, D. Alexander. This is Jazz.

One of the finest vocalists that ever lived from Chicago. That's Brother Luba Rashik from the recording Jam for Your Life. Famadou Don Moye put together a stellar cast of musicians. He's on drums along with Bill Brimfield trumpet, Rollo Radford bass, Ari Brown on piano and tenor. Jam for Your Life with Wayne Shorter's Black Nile. Before that, we heard from Brother Azar Lawrence from his recording New Sky with Revelation. Here's Frank Russell from Influences with Tutu.

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Bob Sutter on piano from his self-titled recording, and we heard Messianic Steps. Before that, Venetia Gould, She's Not Shiny, She's Not Smooth. You with D. Alexander, this is Jazz.

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Corcoran Holt on bass from his recording Freedom of Art. We heard the composition Flatbush by Benito Gonzalez. You with D. Alexander? This is Jazz.

composer, pianist, educator Miss Renee Rosenes from her recording Crossing Paths. We heard Trilhos Urbanos, and she's on Fender Rhodes and Melodica, along with Steve Davis on trombone, Chico Pinheiro guitar, John Patitucci bass, Adam Cruz drums, and Rogerio Boccato on percussion. And right before that, we heard from the late, great Abby Lincoln, the title track from her recording, Holy Earth. Let's continue with this music with Bobby Hutcherson, the title track from his recording, Montara.

The sensational pairing of Zihili Zamora on piano and the composer, along with Sean Jones on flugelhorn from her recording, Overcoming, we heard her composition, Despair, right here with me, Dee Alexander, and this is Jazz.

The soothing sound, Coltrane sound, Central Park West. Before that, the voice of Andy Bay from Ballads, Blues, and Bay with his really nice rendition of the Kurt Vile composition, Speak Low. Here's Herbie Hancock along with Freddie Hubbard on trumpet, Ron Carter bass, Tony Williams drums. From the album Empyrean Isles, let's take a listen to Oliloquy Valley.

The soothing and sublime voice of Miss Cassandra Wilson from her recording Blue Light Till Dawn, released in 1993. A wonderful interpretations of songs by various blues and rock artists. And that version right there, if you don't know what love is, one of my favorites. Blue Note label, and she's supported by Brandon Ross on steel string guitar, Charlie Burnham on violin. Hey, thank you for hanging out with me during this hour of music. Hope you enjoyed it. Do not forget to share this music with your children. Let's pass that baton on to them. Until we are together again, please take good care of yourself. You with D. Alexander, this is Jazz.

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guitarist Randy Napoleon from the album The Door Is Open. That was Motel Blues opening this hour of jazz. Hi, I'm John Hill. I'll be your host. Glad to have you aboard.

the great trumpeter Freddie Hubbard with his song called Spirits of Train from Freddie's album Keep Your Soul Together, featuring Ralph Pinland on drums, bassist Ron Carter, pianist George Cables, the saxophonist Junior Cook, trumpeter Freddie Hubbard, preceded by another Freddie Hubbard tune with the lyrics of Mark Murphy called On the Red Clay from vocalist John Doakes. Our Day is the name of the album. John Doakes with the George G. Orchestra, kind of his big band home. Patience Higgins doing the baritone saxophone work there. Vocalist John Doakes opening the set. I'm John Hill. We're listening to jazz. Here's Count Basie with the M Squad.

It's trumpeter Jeremy Pelt from his album titled Tomorrow's Another Day. The song Amma Is Here with Jalen Baker on vibes, the guitarist Alex Wentz. On bass, Leighton McKinley Harrell, and Alan Mednard was the drummer, Jeremy Pelt, preceded by drummer Peter Erskine from an album titled Bernstein in Vienna, the song I Feel Pretty. It's a celebration of the music of Leonard Bernstein, featuring guest artist drummer Peter Erskine with the Jam Music Lab, which is part of the University for Jazz and Popular Music in Vienna. The pianist Danny Grisset is the music director for the Jam Music Lab. We heard Peter with the Jam Music Lab All-Stars, with bassist Danny Zeman. Robert Unterkofler was the saxophonist, Andreas Verratti on guitar, Bertel Meyer was the harmonica player, and Cozy Friedel on violin. The Jam Music Lab All-Stars from the album Bernstein in Vienna with drummer Peter Erskine. And we opened that set with another track from the West Side Story musical, this time from an album called The Songs of West Side Story, done by various artists, including on that track, Cool, the voice of Patty Austin with pianist Bruce Hornsby, and that was Branford Marcellus on soprano saxophone. Brian Kilgore on percussion, Larry Kemple was the bassist, Simon Phillips on drums, with, they say, the Jerry Hay horn section. But if you are familiar with the band Sea Wind, it was actually the Sea Wind horn section. Jerry Hay there on trumpet, with Gary Grant trumpet and flugelhorn. Bill Reichenbach was the trombonist, and saxophonist Dan Higgins. Cool, from the album The Songs of West Side Story, opening that set. We're listening to jazz

It's a band led by trombonist Rob McConnell. He leads a slightly larger aggregation called the Boss Brass. This time around, it's just a tintet, 10 members. Canadian trombonist Rob McConnell, along with Steve McDade, featured there on trumpet. Terry Clark was the drummer. Dizzy Gillespie's Con Alma from the Tintet album. And we opened the set with guitarist Randy Napoleon, the title track from an album called The Door Is Open, the music of composer Greg Hill, featuring there saxophonist Walter Blanding and the wordless vocals of Aubrey Johnson. I'm John Hill. Thanks for joining me for Jazz This Hour. I'll see you later. It's Duke Ellington on Track 360.

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Stepping Stones is the name of the tune, title track from the album by pianist Sean Fife, with Dave O'Higgins on sax, the drummer Matt Fishwick, and Luke Fowler was the bassist opening this jazz hour. Hi, I'm John Hill. I'll be your host.

Music from the Count Basie Band, Now and Then. The Count Basie Orchestra with Robert Cray guesting there. The Midnight Hour from the album The Count Basie Orchestra Swings the Blues. Ahead of that, music from the Basie Band recorded live in Florida at a it was a DJ convention in 1959. They flew for a one-nighter from New York to Miami, hit the stage at 2 a.m., and they were three tunes into that set in a mellow tone from the Basie collection called Breakfast, Dance, and Barbecue. And yes, that was a dancer's set by the Basie Band. We opened that set of tunes with music from an album celebrating the great trumpeter Clark Terry, featuring saxophonist Adam Schroeder, who we heard there on baritone sax, and the arrangements of Mark Masters. They are all Clark Terry compositions. The album is called simply CT, Celebrating Clark Terry. And that was a song called Groundhog. We are listening to jazz. I'm John Hill.

gig was crazy. Who should I accuse? If you're anything like me, you always get to the point where you blame someone else. Someone took them.

drummer Billy Cobham, the Spectrum album, when I was just a wee lad, from 1973, yes indeed, the Red Baron. Tommy Bolin was the guitarist, Jan Hammer was the keyboardist, Lee Sklar on bass. And some of the folks on this album that appear on other tracks, saxophonist Joe Farrell, trumpet player Jimmy Owens, guitarist John Tropea, and of course, bassist Ron Carter. Billy Cobham from Spectrum. Just ahead of that, composer, arranger Chuck Owen, conducting the WDR Big Band. It was his tune called And Your Point Is, with Andy Hunter on trombone. Gabor Bola was the saxophonist. Billy Test on organ. Hans Decker played the drums, and the tubist, Mattis Cederberg. Chuck Owen and the WDR Big Band, the album Renderings. Opening that set, the lovely Tierney Sutton. Tierney Sutton with the San Gabriel 7. This album titled Good People. That was a tune called All Together Now, Where'd I Put My Keys? Tierney Sutton, quite a lyricist. Good People, the title of the album. We're listening to jazz.

King of Leon, the name of that one, for organist Caesar Fraser. Live at Jazz Cup is the name of the album, recorded in Copenhagen at Jazz Cup. Jonas Kuhlhammer on sax, guitarist Johan Wamberg, and drummer Kristen Osgood. We heard the title track from Ramsey Lewis's The In Crowd to open that set. I'm John Hill. Thanks for joining me for jazz. I'll see you later. Pianist, Bondist, Gerald Clayton.

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Spellbound, from the album of the same name by Clifford Jordan. Clifford on tenor, Cedar Walton piano, Spanky DeBrest bass, Albert Heath on drums. Hi there, welcome. Dave Schwann here. You're listening to the great American music we call jazz. A pleasure to have you aboard. We hope you can stay aboard for a lot of great music ahead. Up next, David Fathead Newman from his recording The Gift, and a tune written in tribute to his wife, Kay Sue.

tune by David Fathead Newman, written for his wife, Kay Sue. It was a gift to his wife, and it's from the recording called The Gift. David Fathead Newman on sax, John Hicks the pianist, Brian Carrot on vibes with Buster Williams on bass and Winard Harper on drums. Kind of a showpiece for the entire quintet. If you liked Winard Harper's drum breaks in that recording, you will like this next drummer, Jeff Hamilton. Jeff's superb trio here from their recording, Catch Me If You Can. The pianist is Tamir Hendelman. The bassist is John Hamar. And a tune by George Cables. Jeff writes in the booklet notes that the composition by George Cables was for a very special person who touched all of their lives. It's called Helen's Song.

beautiful piece of music by George Cables. It's called Helen's Song, written, as Jeff Hamilton says, for someone who touched everyone's life who knew her. We heard the Jeff Hamilton Trio there. Jeff, of course, on drums, Tamir Hendelman, piano, and John Hamar on bass from their recording Catch Me If You Can, an excellent recording. And I just love the sound on this. It's so clean and full and beautiful. Definitely worth having in your collection, as we say. From one great trio to the next, here's the Bill Evans Trio.

Bill Evans and the trio from June of 1961 at the Village Vanguard in New York. Sunday at the Village Vanguard, to be specific. The name of the album on Riverside. The name of the tune, Cole Porter's All of You. With Bill at the piano, Scott LaFaro, the bassist there, Paul Moshian on drums. That legendary historic trio from the late 50s and early 60s, led by Bill Evans. You're listening to Jazz with Dave Schwann, and we have much more to come. Please stay with us. Here's something from two members of the group Oregon. Over Your Shoulder.

That's a quick piece of music called Over Your Shoulder from Ralph Towner and Mark Walker, two members of the group Oregon. It's from their recording called Northwest Passage. We heard Ralph Towner on a 12-string guitar, Mark Walker on percussion. Tenor saxophonist Sam Dillon up next from his recording Out in the Open, and a Jimi Hendrix tune, Third Stone from the Sun.

A tune by Jimi Hendrix, Third Stone from the Sun. We heard Sam Dillon on tenor, Peter Zak on piano, Yoshi Waki on bass, and Billy Drummond on drums. Sam Dillon and his quartet from their recording Out in the Open. And you're listening to Jazz with Dave Schwann, from the music of Jimi Hendrix to the music of Dizzy Gillespie. This from the recording Bird Songs, the final recordings made in January of 1992 at the Blue Note in New York City, among the last recordings and really the last appearances that Dizzy Gillespie did. A number of great musicians are on this CD. The sessions all recorded by the Telarc label in January of 92. Dizzy is here on trumpet and Danilo Perez on piano for Dizzy's classic tune, Cun Alma.

That's the man himself, Dizzy. Dizzy Gillespie at the Blue Note in New York City, the night of January 23rd, 1992. Joined at the piano by Danilo Perez for his tune called Con Alma, with Alma. That's from the Telarc CD called Bird Songs, the final recordings of Dizzy Gillespie, and of course, Bird Songs being a dedicatory phrase to his great friend, Charlie Parker. You're listening to Jazz with Dave Schwann, and let's move from the Blue Note in New York to Jazz at Lincoln Center in New York. Frederick P. Rose Hall, home base for the Jazz at Lincoln Center Orchestra, under the direction of Wynton Marsalis. This is from the 2-CD set called The Music of Wayne Shorter. Wayne Shorter is a guest soloist here with Sherman Irby on alto, Vincent Gardner on trombone, Wayne, of course, on tenor for Hammerhead.

Wayne Shorter's Hammerhead, done by the Jazz at Lincoln Center Orchestra at Frederick P. Rose Hall, their home base in New York, in May of 2015. That's from a 2-CD set called The Music of Wayne Shorter. We heard the composer Wayne Shorter soloing on tenor, Sherman Irby on alto. Sherman also arranged the piece, and also soloing on trombone, Vincent Gardner. We thank you so much for joining us this hour and hope you enjoyed all the great American music we call jazz. Dave Schwann finishing up with Doug Webb from his recording Fast Friends and a tune by fellow sax player Lanny Morgan. Friends again.

Dream Stepper from saxophonist Doug Webb with Michael Deese trombone, Mitchell Foreman piano, Chris Colangelo bass, Roy McCurdy drums. That's from Doug's recording called Fast Friends, a tune by Lee Konitz. How you doing? Dave Schwann here. We hope things are going well for you and yours. Thank you so much for joining us. Jeff Hamilton and his trio up next with Tamir Hendelman on piano, John Hamar on bass, and of course Jeff on drums. Here's the title cut from the recording, Catch Me If You Can.

That will catch your attention. I like that very much. In fact, the tune is called Catch Me If You Can. It's from pianist Tamir Hendelman, pianist in the Jeff Hamilton Trio. And, of course, Jeff, the veteran drummer who did so much great work with Ray Brown over the years and Monty Alexander, even Oscar Peterson, John Hamar there on bass, Tamir writing Catch Me If You Can from the Jeff Hamilton Trio. You're listening to Jazz with Dave Schwann. Thanks again for joining us. Here is the Sweet Basil Trio. That includes Cedar Walton on piano with Ron Carter on bass and Billy Higgins on drums from a live recording at Sweet Basil in New York City. Here is I Didn't Know What Time It Was.

I didn't know what time it was. Opening up the CD, St. Thomas, from the Sweet Basil Trio. That trio based at the Sweet Basil Club in New York City, which sadly closed in 2001. Cedar Walton, the pianist, Ron Carter on bass, Billy Higgins on drums, and of course, St. Thomas is the classic tune by Sonny Rollins. And of course, is included on the CD of the same name. You're listening to Jazz with Dave Schwann and guitarist Russell Malone

guitarist Russell Malone with his own music, a song for his son, Song for Darius. That's from his recording Sweet Georgia Peach. Ron Carter, the bassist here. We, of course, heard Ron in the Sweet Basil Trio just before this, along with Kenny Barron on piano, Lewis Nash on drums, composer and guitarist Russell Malone on guitar. We have guitarist Grant Green coming up in just a couple minutes. Stay tuned. You're listening to Jazz. I'm Dave Schwann. Thanks so much for joining us.

From New Jazz Conceptions, Bill Evans and My Romance. Guitarist Grant Green up next from a recording going back to June of 1961. In the studio of Rudy Van Gelder, of course. From the Blue Note album Sunday Morning, Grant is on guitar with Kenny Drew on piano, Ben Tucker the bassist, and Ben Dixon on drums for a tune that was, well, at the time, 1961, was only a couple years old. It's So What by Miles Davis.

Grant Green from a 1961 recording session. And the tune, of course, Miles Davis's So What? It's on the Blue Note album Sunday Morning. Grant on guitar with Kenny Drew on piano, Ben Tucker bass, and Ben Dixon on drums. Guitarist Joshua Breakstone came out with a CD called Remembering Grant Green. And remember they do. As a matter of fact, two musicians that played on several Blue Note albums with Grant Green are included on this recording. Jack McDuff and the Hammond B3, Al Harewood on drums, Joshua Breakstone on guitar for Moon River.

Guitarist Joshua Breakstone with Moon River from his recording Remembering Grant Green. Along with Joshua, Jack McDuff on the Hammond B3 and Al Harewood on drums. As we mentioned, Jack and Al joining Grant Green for a number of great Blue Note recordings in the 1960s. And Joshua, Jack, and Al getting together in Rudy Van Gelder's studio for this Remembrance album. Remembering Grant Green from Joshua Breakstone. Here's PJ Perry on alto, pianist Bill Mays with East of the Sun.

You'll hear great duet playing throughout all 9 cuts on this recording called This Quiet Room from alto saxophonist P.J. Perry and pianist Bill Mays. We heard, of course, East of the Sun. We thank you so much for joining us this hour and hope you enjoyed all the great American music we call jazz. Dave Schwann finishing up with Adam Schulman from his recording West Meets East and Nickel and Dimed.

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3: Live from NPR News in Washington, I'm Libby Casey. The U.S. military says it struck various radar and drone launch sites near the Strait of Hormuz in recent days. U.S. Central Command says these attacks came in response to Iran shooting down a U.S. drone operating over international waters. Over the weekend, President Trump said the U.S. and Iran are close to a peace deal. But State Department spokesman Tommy Pigott told NPR's Morning Edition that there is not yet a deal.
4: The president has been very clear he wants to see a good deal here. And the president describing over the weekend that we are close to a circumstance, in his belief, of having a deal. But we're not going to have a deal that doesn't address some of the important parameters the president has outlined from the beginning.
3: Pigott pushed back on Republican concerns that the U.S. might unfreeze Iranian assets as part of an agreement and said there will be no exchange of money over the short term. Ukraine targeted oil and gas infrastructure in several regions of Russia over the weekend. The attacks are the latest in a growing campaign of Ukrainian strikes on Russia's energy industry that Kyiv calls long-range sanctions. From Moscow, NPR's Charles Maines reports.
5: Ukraine said its drone struck an oil refinery in the Russian city of Saratov, some 500 miles to the southeast of Moscow, with the local governor confirming damage to civilian infrastructure. Separately, authorities in Russia's southern Krasnodar region said a drone struck a large fuel depot, causing a massive fire. Months of Ukrainian attacks have degraded Russia's oil export capacity, by some estimates up to 40%. Yet the attacks also appear to be taking a toll on domestic consumption. The Kremlin-backed government in occupied Crimea announced rationing of petrol on the peninsula, with social media users reporting long lines of cars outside gas stations. Charles Maines, NPR News, Moscow.
3: The same technology used to produce COVID vaccines is behind a new advance in skin cancer treatment. NPR's Allison Aubrey reports a new study in the Journal of Clinical Oncology finds a messenger RNA vaccine can be very effective at preventing a recurrence of melanoma when used in combination with an immunotherapy drug.
6: Scientists used mRNA technology to create a personalized immunotherapy for melanoma patients who are at high risk of having the cancer come back and spread. Dr. Janice Maynor of NYU is one of the authors of the new study.
7: After 5 years of follow-up, 68.8% of patients who took the combination therapy remained cancer-free.
6: In addition, 92% of patients who received the personalized immunotherapy were still alive at the five-year mark, a significant reduction in the risk of dying from melanoma. Each year, about 112,000 melanomas are diagnosed in the U.S. It can also spread to organs including the brain and lungs. Melanoma experts say this is a landmark advance in how high-risk melanomas could be treated. Allison Aubrey, NPR News.
3: This is NPR News.
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There's a bright sound from guitarist Andrew Scott. In fact, the tune is called The Brightest Minute, and that is also the name of his CD, along with Andrew on guitar, Jake Wilkinson on piano, John Mayer on acoustic bass, and Jeff Halashuk on drums. Well, hello there. Dave Schwann here, and you're listening to the great American music we call jazz. Our thanks for joining us. Tell your friends where the great music is, too. We'd love to have them aboard, and we hope you can stay aboard for a lot of great music ahead. We hope things are going very well for you and yours. Let's go to Smoke, the supper club in New York City. This recording done in January of 2018 with the late, great Harold Mayburn. Here's a tune written by his student and friend Eric Alexander, the Iron Man.

That's the Iron Man, Harold Mayburn, the late great Harold Mayburn. The Iron Man, the name of the tune, written by his friend and student Eric Alexander. We heard Eric on tenor there, along with Vincent Herring on alto, Steve Davis trombone, John Weber bass, Joe Farnsworth on drums. The Harold Mayburn Sextet, recorded in January of 2018 at Smoke in New York City. That's from the CD called Mayburn Plays Mayburn. And from the Iron Man to Trouble Man.

Marvin Gaye's Trouble Man. That opens up the CD Blue Soul from Dave Stryker and the WDR Big Band. Bob Mintzer conducting the big band. And of course, we heard Dave on guitar, Billy Test on organ. By the way, that was arranged by Jared Gold, organist Jared Gold and Dave Stryker. Jared has done some great work with Dave's trio on various recordings over the years. You're listening to Jazz with Dave Schwann. Here is Walt Weisskopf from his recording Fountain of Youth with Young and Foolish.

There is one fine rendition of Young and Foolish. It's from saxophonist Walt Weisskopf. Beautiful playing there. From Fountain of Youth. That's the name of his recording. Along with Walt, Peter Zach on piano, Mike Karn on bass, Steve Fittick, the drummer. And I certainly identify with the quote inside the booklet notes of this recording, a quote from Pearl S. Buck. To find joy in work is to discover the fountain of youth. You're listening to Jazz with Dave Schwann. We thank you for joining us. We have a lot more music ahead. Hope you can stay aboard.

A rare collaboration between Stan Getz and Bill Evans with the Carpetbaggers theme. And they were joined by Ron Carter and Elvin Jones on drums from the recording, Stan Getz and Bill Evans. How about a little bossa nova from someone you might not think would be associated with that idiom? Someone who to this day is revered as one of the greatest tenor sax players, Coleman Hawkins. This is from a recording called Desafinado. And here is the title cut.

a tenor saxophonist who is revered as one of the eternal masters on the instrument, beginning his career in the early 1920s, none other than Coleman Hawkins, or Hawk. This recording done in 1962, and of course we heard Desafinado. That's also the name of the album on the Impulse label. How about this lineup? Along with Hawk on tenor, Barry Galbraith and Howard Collins guitars, Major Holly bass, Eddie Locke on drums, Willie Rodriguez percussion, and Tommy Flanagan playing claves. Desafinado from Coleman Hawkins. You're listening to Jazz with Dave Schwann. Our thanks once again for joining us. Here's a little tribute, if you will, to the sound of bossa and the sound of the music of Antonio Carlos Jobim from Andrea Brockfeld, Triste y Solitaria.

Andrea Brockfeld from her recording Brazilian Whispers at a tune she co-wrote with the pianist we heard, Triste y Solitaria. That pianist being Bill O'Connell, switching off from acoustic piano and Fender Rhodes also, Harvey S. on bass, and Jason Tiemann on drums. Here is pianist Jeffrey Keyser.

a pianist and composer who has done utterly outstanding work through the course of his career, beginning as a very young man in his late teens and early 20s, playing with Art Blakey and the Jazz Messengers, the likes of Ray Brown, etc., etc. And I'm talking about Jeffrey Keyser, the pianist we just heard. His tune called Palm Reader. With Jeffrey at the piano, Scott Colley on bass, Kareem Riggins on drums. That's from Jeffrey's recording called Falling Up. Dave Schwann here, thanking you as always for your support of this great American music that we call jazz. Up next, a trio led by Joey Alexander at the piano. Reuben Rogers is on bass with Eric Harlan on drums, from a recording made during the time of the solar eclipse in August of 2017. The name of the album is Eclipse. The name of the tune is John Coltrane's Moment's Notice.

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2: Live from NPR News in Washington, I'm Libby Casey. The U.S. military says it struck various radar and drone launch sites in Iran near the Strait of Hormuz over the weekend. U.S. Central Command says these attacks came in response to Iran shooting down a U.S. drone operating over international waters. NPR's Aya Batraoui has more.
3: CENTCOM says it struck sites on Saturday and Sunday after Iran shot down a U.S. drone. Iran's state-linked media quoted the Iranian Revolutionary Guard saying a telecommunications tower was hit in Sirik, where Gorak City is located. There was no mention of the U.S. attack on Kishim Island. It said the guard responded by targeting the base from which that attack was launched. Kuwait, where U.S. troops are positioned, says its air defenses had intercepted missiles and drones Monday morning. This latest round of violence comes as President Trump wrote a new post on Truth Social urging his critics in Washington to, quote, just sit back and relax, and said a deal with Iran that is, quote, good for the U.S. will be reached. Aya Batraoui, NPR News, Dubai.
2: Questions remain about what the entertainment lineup will ultimately look like for this summer's America 250 celebration in the nation's capital. As NPR's Windsor Johnston reports, several performers have withdrawn over concerns that the events are becoming increasingly political.
4: Interior Secretary Doug Burgum was asked by CNN about the decision by some artists to withdraw from the celebration.
5: I can't wade into the politics of musicians because, some musicians want to play music for everybody, and some musicians seem to have segmented their audiences the same way, politicians have.
4: Several artists, including Martina McBride, Young MC, and the Commodores, have withdrawn from the festivities on the National Mall. Many said they agreed to appear after being told the event was nonpartisan, but later said they had been misled. After the withdrawals, President Trump said he expects to headline the kickoff celebration himself. Windsor Johnston, NPR News, Washington.
2: For the first time in nearly 40 years, San Francisco voters will not see Nancy Pelosi's name on the ballot. From member station KQED, Scott Schaefer has more on tomorrow's election to replace the California congresswoman.
6: At age 86, the former House Speaker is retiring after this term. Leading the race for her seat, three Democrats, including State Senator Scott Wiener, a prolific lawmaker in Sacramento who has championed housing. Polls show he's the frontrunner. Also vying to follow Pelosi, County Supervisor Connie Chan, a progressive born in Hong Kong. She has lots of support from labor and got a huge boost recently when Pelosi endorsed her. Rounding out the top, former software engineer Shoykat Chakrabarty. He worked for Bernie Sanders and Alexandria Ocasio-Cortez, although neither has endorsed him. He wants to transform the Democratic Party with more progressive policy positions. The top two finishers will face off in November. For NPR News, I'm Scott Schaefer in San Francisco.
2: NPR.
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8: 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It's time for the morning set on KUVO, the oasis in the city.

0: an album called Songs from the Ancestors. Alto saxophonist and alumnus of Miles Davis's experience, Kenny Garrett, something that he wrote for the brilliant young trumpeter Here and Gone Too Soon, Roy Hargrove, the piece simply titled Hargrove. Good morning, everyone. Welcome to the morning set. It's the first day of June 2026. I'm Rodney Franks with Abby Clark. Steve Chavis is taking the next couple of weeks off.
1: Good morning, y'all. Hopefully you had a good weekend. We're back in the morning commute, and we've got some issues. At least I was rerouted. I-25 southbound. There was a big trailer truck on the ramp onto I-25 from 6. So right now, that's stalled vehicles causing some ramp restrictions in that space. And then as you get onto I-25 southbound, the roadway is reduced to 3 lanes on the other side, around 209C, 8th Avenue, and 6th Avenue. So I-25, just all bit of a mess as you get around the city, around the bend there. Otherwise, it looks like things are moving along okay. Further up on I-25, there is also a stalled vehicle at 48th Avenue. Right lane closed there. 15-minute delay on that front southbound. So just kind of slow going in that space. Give yourself some extra time. And we've got in the forecast 81, sunny, chance of thunderstorms. Possible afternoon and into the evenings before 9 p.m. where we're going to get a low of 56. Tomorrow, 84. Mostly sunny. Chance of thunderstorms hanging on. And then it looks like mid to upper 80s into Thursday and Friday back in the 90s. Right now here in Denver, 57 and Breckenridge, 40.
0: And we've got the latest in jazz news. And we have an opportunity for you. Or you have an opportunity to win tickets to an immersive art exhibition. And we'll also share Abby's pick. Our studio line is always open. Text or call us at 303-291-0666. Check it out on Facebook, Instagram, or YouTube, I guess. We're going to keep going here with music from pianist David Janeway, the David Janeway Trio, the album Alive at the Blue Llama. We'll hear Forward Motion on the morning set.

0: It's the morning set on KUVO. Music from Angel Papo Vasquez and his Mighty Pirate Troubadours. The album called Guaracatu and the piece called Songs del Yucayeque. Yucayeque. A nice little piece there for you on KUVO. And we started just before that with music from David Janeway, his album Forward Motion, from Live at Blue Llama. It's the morning set. I'm Rodney Franks with Abby Clark.
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6: Monday morning.
0: Monday morning, indeed. We're glad to be here with you this morning on the Morning Zet. I'm Rodney Franks here along with Abby Clark. Steve has the next couple of weeks off.
6: Yeah, so we're hanging out and we're going to be with you all week long, 7 to 10. And yeah, the live music is picking up. I saw some friends at the Bobby Ween's album release party over the weekend. I see City Park Jazz is kicking off this next weekend. So if you have any fun live music stories or reviews, send them to 303-291-0666. I am just trying to get my schedule filled up because there's so much.
0: Yes, City Park is always a family-friendly event, and even taking into account that they had a little fire, the gazebo.
6: Yeah, with the bandstand.
0: The show continues. The show goes on, as it should, and got a great schedule, which I'll try to dig up here later on to see exactly who's playing. But it's always top-notch music from the area.
6: Well, DJ Williams kicks it off, like we just heard, and he's a fabulous guitarist. And so, yeah, very excited to see him out and about this next weekend.
0: Oh, boy. You know what? I've got something lined up from Bill Levins, who'll be one of the subjects of our jazz story coming up. And also, to start things off, it's music from Pat Martino. Pat Martino's album titled El Matador, 3 Bass Hits on KUVO.

0: Gone but not forgotten, as the saying goes. Bassist and composer Ken Walker, the Ken Walker Sextet, featuring guitarist Dave Corbis on the date there. The album Terra Firmer, and we heard the piece Song for M. You're tuned to KUVO and The Morning Set. I'm Rodney Franks here with Abby Clark.
1: Yeah, thank you for joining us, Ken Walker, the Sextet. Incredible musician in our community.
0: Just a player,
1: lost
0: yes.
1: Recently, but the Legacy Band lives on. I know they played on Friday at Dazzle.
0: Yes, they
1: and
0: did.
1: So, yeah, keep an eye for that incredible band. They rotate people in, and it really stands up to the legacy of who Ken was as an educator, as a collaborator on the stage, for sure.
0: Ken's group held court at Dazzle. The first Friday of every, or the last Friday of every month, and you know, and it's really, it became a part of the jazz texture of Denver, Colorado. So this recording and others that he participated on indeed keeps his legacy going.
1: Well, we got some new music next from another Colorado family.
0: Yes, the Fuller family of Denver, Colorado, the Denver, Colorado area. The two sisters, Shami Fuller Royston at piano, and none other than Tia Fuller providing alto saxophone. It's a rich recording in spite of the duo instrumentation. We're going to hear the Sam Rivers composition, a beautiful medley suited for these two players, the piece titled Beatrice from the album Dynasty, here on KUVO.

0: music from the Ezra Collective. Sort of a really nice piece for the morning time, I would say. Trying to sort of scoot you out of bed there a little bit. And we heard the piece there called Why I Smile. And the piece called, and the album titled Dance, No One's Watching. And yeah, and just before that, an interesting, a really nice vocal performance from Lynette McKee with Herbie Hancock piano from the 1986 film Round Midnight, which starred Herbie, Bobby Hutcherson on the date, Lynette McKee, and the late Dexter Gordon. And we heard George and Ira Gershwin's composition, How Long Has This Been Going? How Long Has This Been Going On? And we started, as promised, with music from the Fuller sisters, more formally Shami Fuller, Royston, and Tia Fuller, their album Dynasty. And we heard the piece there written by Sam Rivers titled Beatrice.
1: All right, you're locked in. It's the morning set. Let's get you caught up on the morning commute here. There were earlier issues that have been resolved, but the traffic remains right around the US 6 eastbound ramp onto I-25. There are some ramp restrictions in place due to a stalled vehicle, so you'll notice it's kind of slow going as you get through that. Now, a little bit further on I-25 southbound, 23rd Avenue and 17th Avenue around exit 211. There is a stalled vehicle as well, causing some slowdowns. No major delays, but really slow going around I-25, let's see, southbound and around the cluster as well. Just your normal Monday morning traffic. So we'll keep you up to date on what's going on there. We've got a warm day today. It's supposed to be about 81. Chance of showers, thunderstorms, afternoon into the evening, like basically before 9 p.m. and then things fully clear out. 56 is the low tonight. Tomorrow, high of 80 and chance of thunderstorms hanging on mainly after 3 p.m. Overnight, staying in those mid-50 ranges. And it's just going to get progressively warmer, it looks like, as the week continues. 85 on Wednesday, 88 on Thursday, and in the 90s by Friday. Right now, here in Denver, we're at 57. And up in the high country, Breckenridge, 44.
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0: Great music going to the top here on the morning set.
1: Next hour, we've got the latest in jazz news. And later on, you'll have a chance to win tickets to an immersive art exhibit. It's really, really exciting. Gets you into the story of this incredible, famous painter. We'll also have Abby's pick too, so lots to come. Stick around. Our studio lines open at 303-291-0666 for your check-ins and feedbacks. Rodney, and I would love to hear from you here in the studio.
0: We sure would. Here's something out of the Windy City of Chicago, courtesy of the Chicago Groove Collective. A really nice date of theirs. And this is from an album called No Wind, No Rain. The total opposite of what goes on in Chicago, let me tell you that.
1: Oh, yeah, that's like a constant.
0: Yeah, I'm telling you. You're getting the constant of the opposite.
1: That's a city I'd love to visit.
0: Oh, it's you got to go there. A lovely song here we're going to hear, titled The Groove for Ramsey, here on KUVO.
1: All right, you're tuned to The Morning Set. Thanks for hanging out with us.

everybody finds his calling in life as a four-year-old sitting at the piano in the living room. But ever since you did, you filled our lives with music and with joy. And not just us, but all of Chicago. So Ramsey, thank you. Happy birthday.

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2: Live from NPR News in Washington, I'm Libby Casey. Israel's military is making its deepest push into southern Lebanon in decades, despite an official ceasefire in the war with Hezbollah. Israel also says it captured a medieval castle over the weekend, and now the country's leader has ordered airstrikes on the Lebanese capital, Beirut. Here's NPR's Greg Myrie.
3: An Israeli flag now flies over Beaufort Castle, a 12th century hilltop structure with a commanding view of southern Lebanon. The Israelis say the militant group Hezbollah was using the area to fire on nearby northern Israel. Israeli troops keep expanding their ground operations. It now appears to be the largest offensive since Israel withdrew from southern Lebanon back in 2000. Israel's Prime Minister Benjamin Netanyahu has also ordered the military to bomb Hezbollah strongholds in the southern suburbs of Beirut. Hezbollah is backed by Iran, which says any efforts to end the U.S.-Iran war must also include plans to stop the fighting in Lebanon. Greg Myrie, NPR News, Tel Aviv.
2: Stocks opened mixed this morning as crude oil prices rose. NPR's Scott Horsley reports the Dow Jones Industrial Average slipped about 125 points in early trading.
4: An exchange of attacks between the U.S. and Iran pushed crude oil prices up slightly. Retail gasoline prices continue to fall, however. AAA says the average price of regular gas is now $4.32 a gallon. That's down about 18 cents from a week ago. Former Federal Reserve Chairman Jerome Powell acknowledged that the central bank makes mistakes and sometimes has to change course, but Powell says the Fed acts only in response to its economic analysis, not political pressure. Powell spoke in Boston last night, where he accepted the Profile in Courage Award from the John F. Kennedy Library Foundation. Asian stocks were mostly up overnight, with indexes in Tokyo and Seoul closing at record highs. Scott Horsley, NPR News, Washington.
2: The Atlantic hurricane season begins today. NPR's Julia Simon reports forecasters are predicting a below-average number of named storms.
5: Last month, forecasters with the National Oceanic and Atmospheric Administration said they expected this year's Atlantic hurricane season to be relatively quiet. NOAA is predicting 3 to 6 hurricanes, while 7 is the average annual number. That's in large part because the El Niño weather pattern will likely emerge this year. El Niños typically increase the strong winds that can tear apart developing storms. But while the Atlantic region may catch a break this year, the Eastern Pacific could face more storms. And the Federal Emergency Management Agency is going into this hurricane season with far less staff. Julia Simon, NPR News.
2: Congress returns to Washington today. Republicans are pushing funding for immigration enforcement, and Democrats are focused on President Trump's fund for people he says have been victimized by the U.S. government. This is NPR News.
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0: drummer and Horace Silver alumnus Lewis Hayes. His album titled Serenade for Horace, one of Horace Silver's most beautiful pieces. The man has written so many great songs, so many great compositions, but this one stands out, the piece simply titled Strollin'. That's how we start hour two of the morning set. Good morning, everyone. Welcome to the morning set on this, the first day of June 2026. I'm Rodney Franks with Abby Clark. Steve Chavis has taken the next couple of weeks off.
1: Good morning. Let me get you focused on what's going on the roads. We've had some issues on I-25 all morning long around Denver as you're getting through that bend. It looks like our earlier stalled vehicle at I-25 southbound 23rd Avenue and 17th Avenue between there has been cleared out. We're still seeing some ramp restrictions in place from the 6th merge onto I-25, mainly as you're getting to I-25 northbound. So be mindful of that. Around the city, slowdowns around the major intersections, and the cluster is pretty slow going as you're getting past the I-76, I-25, I-270, that whole area above Denver. So be mindful. We've got 81 in the forecast and sunny skies. Chance of showers mainly afternoon, but before 9 p.m. Lows in the mid-50s tonight. Tomorrow, 84 and a mostly sunny sky. Chance of thunderstorms kind of hanging on all throughout the week, but we do see the temperatures go up from 84 tomorrow to 85 Wednesday, 88 Thursday, and back in the 90s by Friday, where it looks like the rain officially clears up. Right now in the city, we're at 65, and in Breckenridge, 46.
0: We've got the latest in jazz news later in the hour, and you'll also have a chance to win tickets to an immersive art exhibit featuring a famous Dutch painter. And we have Abby's picks as well. Our studio lines are always open. Text or call 303-291-0666 or check us out on Facebook, Instagram, and YouTube. We're going to continue this music this hour. We just heard some great music there from Lewis Hayes. The music continues now with Ben Markley. We expand the sound a bit with the Ben Markley Big Band, the album Tuesday Morning Feeling, a new one in our library, this piece called Mon Black on the morning set.

0: What a great trio of players from the Denver area, the late Nat Yarbrough, who's basically known as a brush man, very good on the brushes, but he's playing sticks very skillfully, as we all know he could, on the date, as well as Chip Stevens providing the piano work. Chip, I believe, is living and teaching these days in Nevada, but we still have Bijou Barbosa at bass, a great trio, the album called Triple Play, and the Bud Powell composition, Un Poco Loco, Poco a Little Crazy. Poco Loco for
1: you. A little bit crazy.
0: Just a tad. a great performance from those three. And just before that, just to set the record straight, I'm so glad Abby's looking at the actual title, because I'm on my handwriting. I wrote for the Ben Markley Big Band from their album, Tuesday Morning Feeling. I called it Moan Black, but she said, Rodney, it's actually Moan Back, like, come on back.
1: Yeah,
0: come
1: right.
0: Come on back here. Moan back here.
1: It's a fun title.
0: Yeah. Fun music here on the morning set, and we have a lot more to come.
1: That's right. Stay with us. Jazz News is coming up pretty soon on the morning set.
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0: All right, folks, continuing with music here, and we're going to get call on the Falconeers. Falconeers are a regular visitor to KUVO, at least for a little while they were. And this is U.S. Air Force Falconeers, and it's John Coltrane's music, Impressions from their album titled Watershed, the Falconeers on KUVO.

0: don't want to sound like anybody else.
1: Mm-mm.
0: And when you play with a surrounding of some bad cats, then you have to stand on your own 2 feet.
1: Yes, you do.
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3: I'm just jabbing and jabbing and jabbing, and I'm doing combinations, man. I'm combination and I'm jabbing and jabbing until I knock you out.
4: This is Jazz News, a look at what's new in jazz and the arts. Free jazz and saxophone legend Anthony Braxton turns 81 on June 4th, and later this month, he will receive this year's prestigious Edward McDowell Medal for his lifetime accomplishments in the experimental music community and beyond. Braxton's more than one half century of work is intergenerational, deep and wide. He has already gained fellowships from Guggenheim and MacArthur, as well as Doris Duke over the years. Other artists in residence will pay tribute to Braxton in a week-long celebration at the McDowell campus of New Hampshire, culminating in a presentation on June 28th. Other McDowell medalists include Aaron Copland, Leonard Bernstein, Sonny Rollins, Yoko Ono, and other artistic innovators. In other news, the Bruce Springsteen Center for American Music opens to the public June 13th at the Monmouth University in New Jersey, and they've got a series of America 250 concerts before the official ribbon cutting with Shamika Copeland, Keb Moe, Darlene Love, Mavis Staples, Trombone Shorty, and the New Breed Brass Band, Gary Clark, and more.
1: Great lineup.
4: It really is a great lineup that they're having there for the Bruce Springsteen Center. And finally, coming up here, this is according to Variety Magazine, the biopic Everybody Digs Bill Evans is coming to the U.S. in limited release. This film has received huge accolades from critics and audiences alike, winning the Silver Bear Award at Germany's Berlinale Film Festival. It's a truly international project headed by British director Grant Gee, with an international cast including Norwegian Alders Danielson Lee as Bill Evans, plus Irish actress Kate McGrath, and American support coming to the movie from Bill Pullman and Laurie Metcalf. And that's coming.
1: What a story, Bill Evans' life. I mean, the amount of different collaborations he had, the music that he brought to the table. So it's really cool. I've learned a lot by watching these artist biopics and documentaries. Of course, some of them are a little more true to the path than others, but great to know this one's on the pipeline.
4: The story itself actually centers around 1961 and the release of the album Everybody Digs Bill Evans. It was originally slated to have Scott LaFaro, who was a great muse to Bill Evans, who had died in a car crash a few months earlier before the recording session. And Bill Evans was already in the depths of drug addiction and depression, and it just furthered his spiral. Wow. And it just showed how Scott LaFaro's presence and his absence affected him as an artist and as a person.
1: Wow.
4: And I hope Denver gets a hold of that one.
1: For sure.
4: Maybe at the upcoming Sundance.
1: Maybe. That might be interesting. That would be crazy.
4: Yes. Well, that's a look, at least for this week, at Jazz News. Post it soon on KUVO.org. We'll have another jazz report of Jazz News next Monday.
1: That's right. Stay with us. It's the Morning Set. Rodney Franks and Abby here with you. And you've got some Bill Evans on the platter.
4: I sure do. From the aforementioned album, Everybody Digs Bill Evans. It's Bill Evans in the company of Sam Jones at bass and Philly Joe Jones at drums. The Sonny Rollins composition, and a real nice vehicle for Bill, titled Oleo, on the Morning Set.

0: Bob James' first recording for the CTI label, Bob James 1. And a piece, I don't know how many times this piece has been sampled, but a whole lot of times. The album called, actually the piece called Nautilus, Bob James. Abby, were you goofing around over there seeing how many?
1: I'm seeing if I'm checking out this website. If you don't know about it, it's called Who Sampled.
0: Yeah.
1: And it lists, it's like kind of a database of these songs and how they show up in new music throughout mm-hmm. time. And so this website lists 440 connections of this being sampled in other music.
0: And right there, you just heard the genuine article from the album, Bob James 1. And before that, out of the City of Brotherly Love, bassist and radio host Christian McBride, his album called The New John. And we heard something for Eric Dolphy titled Dolphy Dust. And that's where we are, folks. It's the morning set. I'm Rodney with Abby. We're getting close to the top of the hour.
1: Yeah, we are. So let's look at the roads together. We've got an issue on I-25 southbound. It's kind of been all morning long. This time we are seeing a center closure around Park Avenue and 20th Street. That's right in our neighborhood.
0: Yep.
1: This is due to a crash, and so the express lane there is blocked, the right lane of it. 5-minute delay southbound as folks are moving past that. We've got a ramp restriction in place on the 6 eastbound to I-25 merge. Stalled vehicle there, so that's in force for our safety. Otherwise, just our usual slowdowns. It's gotten a little bit better as the morning continues. In the forecast, we're looking at 81 and sunny, and we might get some thunderstorms, it looks like, mainly after noon into around 9 p.m. And tonight dropping to the mid-50s. Tomorrow, 84, mostly sunny. Chance of thunderstorms hanging on all throughout to Thursday, a light chance. We've got lows in the mid-50s throughout the week and creeping up the 80s, 85 on Wednesday, 88 on Thursday, 90 by Friday. Right here in Metro Denver, beautiful sunny skies and 65 degrees already. And in Metro Denver, in the high country in Breckenridge, we're at 47.
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0: Coming up in the next hour, we will share a chance for you to win tickets to an immersive art exhibit. And also, Abby's pick will bring you new music. I'm scratching. What is she? Who does she got up here? What is she? What are you doing? She's got music coming up here. It is a reinterpretation of two seminal jazz recordings by two jazz giants celebrating 100 this year. Now, I'm gathering one of them is Miles Davis.
1: Sure, we're all Miles all last week for his centennial, but we got another big birthday coming up.
0: Another big one coming up, man. I don't have the list in front of me. Anyway, our studio line is always open. You can text or call us at 303-291-0666. Check us out on Facebook, Instagram, and YouTube.
1: Yeah, we had a listener check in a few this morning. Thank you for saying hi to Rodney and me here in the studio. One listener says, happy Monday morning. It is hump month. And Motivation Monday. This listener says, just do it. You'll make it a great day. I totally didn't realize we're at that halfway point. That's right, with June.
0: This is the middle of the month.
1: It's the middle of the year.
0: It's crazy how this year has gone by so quickly. You know, just it's just truly amazing that we've gone this far with it here. We're going to get here. We're going to go to the top of the hour here with music. Coming to us from Lakeisha Benjamin, her album called We Dream, and we'll hear Mi Gente.
1: Been so excited about this album. Here's Lakeisha Benjamin on Kuvo.

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3: Live from NPR News in Washington, I'm Libby Casey. Iran's semi-official news agency is reporting that Tehran is suspending talks with the U.S. over Israel's operations in Lebanon and Gaza. Iran's Tasnim news agency, which is associated with the Islamic Revolutionary Guard Corps, said today that Tehran is suspending all communication through intermediaries with the U.S. There is no immediate confirmation from senior Iranian officials that messages, mostly relayed via Pakistan between the warring parties, were being suspended. Ukraine targeted oil and gas infrastructure in several regions of Russia over the weekend. The attacks are the latest in a growing campaign of Ukrainian strikes on Russia's energy industry that Kyiv calls long-range sanctions. From Moscow, NPR's Charles Maines reports.
4: Ukraine said its drone struck an oil refinery in the Russian city of Saratov, some 500 miles to the southeast of Moscow, with the local governor confirming damage to civilian infrastructure. Separately, authorities in Russia's southern Krasnodar region said a drone struck a large fuel depot, causing a massive fire. Months of Ukrainian attacks have degraded Russia's oil export capacity, by some estimates up to 40%.
3: That's NPR's Charles Maines. Three Ebola vaccine candidates are being fast-tracked for development by the Coalition for Epidemic Preparedness, a global health organization. NPR's Jonathan Lambert reports.
5: The Ebola outbreak centered in the Democratic Republic of Congo is already one of the largest on record, with over 1,100 suspected cases. It's driven by a rarer species of Ebola, Bundibugyo, for which there are no approved vaccines or treatments. But there are several candidate vaccines, and three will receive millions of dollars to jumpstart development. One is a Bundibugyo version of the Ervbo vaccine, which was approved for a different Ebola strain. Another is being developed by the University of Oxford using a platform similar to the Oxford-AstraZeneca COVID vaccine. And the third is an mRNA vaccine from Moderna. It takes time for manufacturers to make enough product for clinical trials, so it'll likely be several months before any candidate reaches the outbreak. Jonathan Lambert, NPR News.
3: Congress returns to Washington this week after a Memorial Day break, but the problems they left behind haven't gotten any easier. NPR's Eric McDaniel has more.
6: In order to pass a party-line bill to fund immigration enforcement operations for the rest of Trump's term, the rules say Senate Republicans have to allow Democrats the chance to put amendments up for a vote. That's become a problem. Democrats are planning an amendment to ban President Trump's new fund of taxpayer dollars for those claiming to be victims of politically motivated prosecutions. And GOP leaders think the amendment has more than enough Republican support to pass. It's an awkward situation for the party in power and one that could provoke the ire of the president. Some hoped the president would walk away from what he describes as an anti-weaponization fund while lawmakers were back home meeting with constituents. That didn't happen. Eric McDaniel, NPR News, Washington.
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0: organist Joey DeFrancesco was quote-unquote discovered by Miles Davis back in 1985-86 when Joey was a teenager. Yeah, he was playing organ as an accompanist in a trumpet competition. All these different trumpet players were playing in front of Miles, and Miles was really unimpressed. And then his last question was, who's the organ player? And then Joey came on board. We all know about him. We all know him and love him. Gone but not forgotten, Joey DeFrancesco. His tribute to the legacy of Michael Jackson called the album called Never Can Say Goodbye, the name of the album. And we heard the Rod Temperton composition, Rock With You, to start the hour off here on the hour three of the morning set. Good morning and welcome to the morning set. It is the first day of June, June 1st, 2026. I'm Rodney Franks with Abby Clark. Steve Chavis is taking the next couple of weeks off.
1: All right, we're rocking with you this morning. And so let's get you up to date on what's going on the roads. I-25 southbound has been the topic of conversation all morning. We have a closure, a center lane closure due to a crash around Park Avenue and 20th Street. So the express lane there is blocked. Be mindful because that definitely slows things down a bit on the commute. So that's I-25 southbound, and you'll see those slowdowns back to the I-70 merge. We did have an earlier vehicle that was blocking up the I-70 eastbound merge to I-25 around Pecos Street. That's been cleared up, and traffic speeds have greatly improved. In the forecast, we're looking at 81, sunny, and a chance of thunderstorms, it looks like, in the afternoon to the evening, dropping down to 56 tonight, 84 tomorrow, and we've got sun, kind of cloud coverage as well, and that chance of thunderstorms and rain hangs on pretty much all week. But we are going to get progressively warmer. High of 85 on Wednesday, 88 on Thursday, and dare I say 90 on Friday. Right now in Denver, we're looking at 65, and in Breckenridge, 52.
0: Hey, later on in this hour, you'll have a chance to win tickets to an immersive art exhibit. And Abby's pick, she'll be sharing with you new music and reinterpretation of two seminal jazz recordings by two jazz giants celebrating 100 this year. Now, I know Miles Davis is not the only one who turned 100 this year, so...
1: No,

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1: I'm scraping my brain to figure out who this other person is. But anyway, that's coming your way. Coming our way, as a matter of fact. 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
0: We're all there. And we're excited to be here with you every morning. So thank you for starting it off with the morning set.
1: We're going to continue our music. This gentleman had one heck of a celebration this weekend of his new album. We're talking about drummer Bobby Williams. We're going to hear something from his latest album to us. It's called Focus. The piece there titled Hat Trick on the morning set.

0: Oh, man. Everybody get it. Everybody towel off after that one, man. My goodness. Music from Hilton Ruiz, his album called Manhattan Mambo. Davi Sanchez, a featured artist on the piece there called Michael's Mambo. Just before that, Bobby Wiens, his album Focus, and we heard Hat Trick. It's the morning set, y'all. I'm Rodney Franks with Abby Clark.
1: Such a joy to be here with you. We've got Abby's pick coming your way.
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2: heart be found. Happy Monday morning. It's Abby's Pick, and I've got brand new music from you. Here was my clue. This is a really important year for jazz. Every year is, baby. But we've got a couple of really big birthdays this year, centennials, which means the 100th year anniversary. My clue was new music, a reinterpretation of two seminal jazz recordings by two jazz giants celebrating 100 this year. If you've been listening to Kuvo, you know we just recently celebrated Miles Davis's centennial last Tuesday. But we've got another really big birthday that the jazz community is kind of on the edge of their seats about. The incredible John Coltrane celebrates a birthday later this year. We remember him on his birthday, 100 years. And he really, you know, left this huge impact on jazz with his catalog of music. So these two seminal recordings are actually from these two artists, one of them being Kind of Blue and the other being A Love Supreme. Giant albums in the catalog of jazz.
3: Yes, indeed. Landmark recordings.
2: Mm-hmm. Landmark recordings really pushed the envelope, pushed it forward, what this art form is all about. And so there's an incredible collaboration coming our way, which I'm really excited about. You know Butcher Brown out of Richmond, Virginia?
3: They're an incredible quintet of young players.
2: Exactly. And they have a long-standing collaboration with Nicholas Payton. They've done other recordings before, but this new project called A Supreme Blue is going to be digging into these albums in a new way, and it's bold. We already have heard one single here on the morning set, All Blues, and they had Miles Davis's voice sampled in it, and just a really fresh take. Looks like Side A is going to be Kind of Blue, and Side B, A Love Supreme. So we've got one track from A Love Supreme that we get to taste what they've got coming up for us. Here is Pursuance, Nicholas Payton with Butcher Brown. Yeah, you like this song?
3: Oh, man, perfect.
2: All right, here's Pursuance, A Supreme Blue. Let me get you that date, because I think it's in late July that we're expecting this album to be released. It comes out July 24th. You're hearing first singles of it here on The Morning Set.

0: 1961 recording from pianist Kenny Drew with the front line of Freddie Hubbard and Hank Mobley at tenor saxophone and trumpet, respectively. Trumpet and saxophone, respectively. Lewis Hayes, Sam Jones on the bass and drums. The piece we heard was swinging with a little piece there called Groovin' the Blues this morning on the morning set.
1: Hey, good morning. We're talking art here on the morning set. We have a few pairs of tickets to this incredible exhibition that's coming to Denver. Now, the Van Gogh Immersive Art Exhibit, you might have seen some stuff online because it's traveled through other cities. In fact, it's been touring since 2017 and has welcomed 5 million visitors to see this painting come to life. It's not just a painting on a wall. It's a tangible, immersive exhibition that uses technology to really bring you not only into the art, but into Van Gogh's story, this incredible Dutch painter from the 1800s.
0: And man, oh man, what a story behind Vincent Van Gogh, you know, and lucky person to be able to win some tickets.
1: Absolutely. This post-impressionist painter, life story and works are going to be in Denver. There's a brand new room as well that's debuting here, the Infinite Sunflower Room. There's 360-degree digital shows, a VR experience. There's interactive kiosks. And I was talking to one of the people involved, LaKendra Tooks, about this Letters to Van Gogh room, which has these letters that he wrote his brother while he was dealing with his mental health in the psych ward. And so you're really brought into a story in such a personal way. There is a hologram of Van Gogh that you can speak with. It's crazy. And so we'd love to send a couple of morning set listeners to go and see the Van Gogh exhibition. We are inviting folks to text 303-291-0666 if you would like to go and learn the inspiration behind 8 of his iconic works right here in Denver. Text I want to go to 303-291-0666.
0: And put me on the list.
1: Put me on the list. I want to go. G-O-G-H.
0: Sorry. Exclamation point.
1: Exclamation point. And we'll put your name in the hat. Thank you so much for listening to The Morning Set. And we're happy to bring you experiences like this.
0: Yes, we are. We're happy to share this experience and so many others here. I'm going to play some music. We got something lined up here.
1: You do.
0: I thought we were going to use it for a music bed, but it'll work out just fine anyway. This is music from Argentine composer who was born in Buenos Aires but lived in New York for quite a few years, but then he went back home to Buenos Aires. His name was Astor Piazzolla, and we're going to hear this piece called Street Tango on the morning set.

0: Oh, wonderful music there from bassist Paul Chambers. His album Bass on Top. Great guitar work on there from Kenny Burrell, Tommy Flanagan on piano, and we heard the piece there called Chamber Mates from that album Bass on Top. And of course, just before that, we were checking out some great music as well as we celebrate the birthdays of John Coltrane and Miles Davis with an exhibit on Abby's Pick. I'm Rodney Franks. It's a delight to be able to share this music with you as we wind things up here in this hour here. And we've got a lot of great music coming here. For example, coming up Tuesday on the morning set.
1: But yeah, first, we'll let you know about that in just a moment. Okay. Let's take a look at the weather and traffic for you here. In the city, we've had quite a bit of slowdowns on I-25 all morning. And right now, we still have a closure, center lane closure, right by Park Avenue and 20th Street. There is a crash there, so be careful if that's part of your drive right now. It looks like slowdowns back to the I-70 merge. And I-270 looks a little slow approaching Vasquez in both directions, but otherwise, it has improved. Traffic speeds around Metro Denver. We're looking at 81 today and sunny skies. Chance of showers possible afternoon into the evening before 9 p.m. Looking like we're looking at mid-50s overnight. Tomorrow in the mid-80s, mostly sunny. And that chance of rain hangs on pretty much throughout Wednesday and Thursday and this tomorrow as well. So we are creeping up in temperature, though. 85 on Wednesday, 88 on Thursday, and 90. Things clear up precipitation-wise. Little clouds in the forecast, but it's looking like 90 right now here in Metro Denver. It's 68 degrees, and in Breckenridge, 56.
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0: You know, Mondays usually get a bad rap, so let's make our Monday nights fun. Hi, I'm Rodney Franks, host of the Monday Night Beat from 8 to 10 p.m. I'll be digging in the crates for some of those classic hard bop rhythms, weaving in some fresh new school sounds, and finding the pocket in everything in between. Whether you're winding down or just getting started, it's the perfect backdrop for your Monday night.
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1: Wow, you make it. So exciting to get back in here on Monday morning. Thank you for your texts and calls as the morning progresses and for these Van Gogh tickets. I want to shout out two winners we have today. We have Devin and Tracer, who are both going to this Van Gogh immersive experience. Congratulations. And just so you know, we'll have one more opportunity next week for you to go to this incredible exhibition. So stay with us on the morning set. We appreciate you spending your mornings with us. 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
0: And coming up tomorrow on the morning set, on my back pages, we remember Charlie Watts.
1: We'll also catch up with the featured artist at this year's Live at the Vineyards, an exciting conversation you had, Rodney, and Steve as well, with Etienne Charles. We'll do that on Live and Local tomorrow, and we've got Abby's Pick, too.
0: And Tree King continues with the music with Jared Hall after the news from NPR. We're going to go to the top of the hour with music from Brian Claxton, a great date of his, a real standout, titled Here Goes Nothing. We'll go with No Pressure on KUVO.

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4: Live from NPR News, I'm Lakshmi Singh. A semi-official Iranian news agency says the Islamic Republic is suspending talks via mediators with the United States. Tasnim reports Iran's halting indirect communications over expanding Israeli military operations in southern Lebanon and in Gaza. The issue of presidential war powers is one item on a long to-do list Congress faces as it returns from recess. NPR's Eric McDaniel reports the Senate had advanced a measure that would force an end to the conflict, in part because President Trump keeps making enemies of Senate Republicans.
5: Trump backed a primary opponent against Louisiana's Bill Cassidy. Cassidy will lose his seat come January. And then Cassidy joined with Democrats to force an end to the war. The House of Representatives actually delayed a vote on a similar Democratic war powers resolution after it looked like Republican absences in that chamber meant it would have passed. All of this voting is mostly symbolic, though. The president can veto any war powers resolutions constraining the war that get to his desk. But it's worth noting, of course, the Constitution gives Congress the power to declare war and regulate conflict, and the president is legally required to get their approval in order to continue his Iran war.
4: Eric McDaniel reporting. Three Ebola vaccine candidates are being fast-tracked for development by the Coalition for Epidemic Preparedness, a global health organization. Here's NPR's Jonathan Lambert.
6: The Ebola outbreak centered in the Democratic Republic of Congo is already one of the largest on record, with over 1,100.
4: A global health organization. Here's NPR's Jonathan Lambert.
6: The Ebola outbreak centered in the Democratic Republic of Congo is already one of the largest on record, with over 1,100 suspected cases. It's driven by a rarer species of Ebola, Bundibugyo, for which there are no approved vaccines or treatments. But there are several candidate vaccines, and the third is an mRNA vaccine from Moderna. It takes time for manufacturers to make enough product for clinical trials, so it'll likely be several months before any candidate reaches the outbreak. Jonathan Lambert, NPR News.
4: The Atlantic hurricane season formally begins today. NPR's Julia Simon says forecasters are predicting a below-average number of named storms.
7: Last month, forecasters with the National Oceanic and Atmospheric Administration said they expected this year's Atlantic hurricane season to be relatively quiet. NOAA is predicting 3 to 6 hurricanes, while 7 is the average annual number. That's in large part because the El Niño weather pattern will likely emerge this year. El Niños typically increase the strong winds that can tear apart developing storms. But while the Atlantic region may catch a break this year, the Eastern Pacific could face more storms. And the Federal Emergency Management Agency is going into this hurricane season with far less staff.
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2: 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Now, Gerald Hall began mid-morning jazz with Echoes and Origins, a track on his latest CD, Hometown. It's a marvelous Monday, sunny and warm, high today near 79, with a chance of afternoon thunderstorms, between 2 and 3 o'clock this afternoon, low 55. It's 69 at the Cobacubo Studios in downtown Denver. 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

Cuvo Jazz with Papo Vasquez and Mighty Pirates Troubadour, NYP 9 Hudson. Filling your airspace this hour, Louis Armstrong and the All-Stars, Ray Barreto, as well as the Ken Walker Sextet. Tricking with Billy Child, Like Father, Like Son. 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

wears what he's dear. So there's not a chance of rain. On the sidewalk, Sunday mornings, lies a body oozing life. Someone sneaking round the corner. Is that someone back tonight? 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

0: 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Thank you.
1: 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The year was 1957. Born on this first day of June, happy birthday to you and saxophonist McCoy Murubata. All right, this is the Eye of the Sun on the CD Firebird. We are KUVO.

0: Jazz with Ray Barreto and Blues for Letitia, a track off the CD Handprints. Now, coming up, the Flatirons Crossing Summer Concert Series presents Jazz in the Park, Hazel Miller and the Collective, this Thursday at 6 p.m. at the Feature Park near the Dick's Sporting Goods. All right. Now, coming into your earbuds next hour, Tim Warfield, Tia Fuller, and Shami Fuller Royston, Marlena Shaw, and Jeremy Pelt with your chance to win his new CD, Our Community Will Not Be Erased. It's a jazzy thing with Tree King and the Ken Walker Sextet on Kubo Jazz.
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3: Live from NPR News in Washington, I'm Lakshmi Singh. Iran says it is suspending talks via mediators with the U.S. over Israeli military operations in Lebanon and in Gaza. Israel has continued to bomb South Lebanon and the southern suburbs of Beirut, considered Hezbollah strongholds, even though a ceasefire was reached in April. Here's NPR's Hadil Alshalchi.
4: The semi-official Iranian news agency Tasnim, which is associated with the Islamic Revolutionary Corps, said that Tehran was demanding the end of what it called the aggressive and brutal Israeli army operations in Gaza and Lebanon. It also called for the complete withdrawal of Israeli military forces from Lebanon. Iran said that unless those conditions were fulfilled, talks with the U.S. to end the war would halt. There was no immediate confirmation from senior Iranian officials that messages, mostly relayed via Pakistan, between the warring parties were being suspended. The U.S. and Iran said last week they were close to a tentative 60-day ceasefire extension and framework to start talks to end the war, but the agreement is waiting on President Trump's approval. Hadil Alshalchi, NPR News.
3: With rising gas prices, an unpopular war in Iran, and affordability concerns top of mind, American voters say they are unhappy with Republican leadership. NPR's Stephen Fowler has this report on the party's effort to explain why they should stay in power.
5: There's roughly 5 months to go until the November general election, and the GOP message is mixed at best. At a campaign event in Iowa last month, Vice President Vance said the election
6: is actually not any specific question of public policy.
5: But voters disagree. Polls show Americans have soured on multiple Trump administration policies. At a cabinet meeting last week, President Trump touted policies like a prescription drug savings program as proof his administration was working. But in a defense of the Iran war, he also said,
7: I don't care about the midterms.
5: The next set of midterm primaries Tuesday include key races in Iowa and California. Stephen Fowler, NPR News.
3: New Jersey officials say several protesters were arrested overnight for ignoring a curfew at Newark's Delaney Hall. The Immigration Detention Center has been the site of days of clashes between law enforcement officers and protesters over allegedly poor facility conditions. This morning on NPR, Democratic Senator Cory Booker spoke of outside agitators, but stopped short of accusing them of inciting violence in the first place.
8: We have a lot of people from the Proud Boys to Greg Bovino coming from outside of our state to try to escalate violence and conflict in front of the facility and distract from the moral urgency of this facility that should be closed.
3: That's Democratic Senator Cory Booker on NPR's Morning Edition. From Washington, this is NPR News.
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0: KUVO Jazz 89.3 with Tim Warfield. Sometimes you got to let the people know. A tune off the CD, One for Shirley. Russ Spiegel kicked off the second hour of Mid-Morning Jazz with Timepieces, a track on his new release of the same name. Another beautiful day in the Mile High City. Sunny and warm today, high near 80, low 55. And there is a chance of afternoon thunderstorms around that 2, 3 o'clock this afternoon. It's 73 at the Kobokuvo Studios in downtown Denver. Tree King on this marvelous Monday with Rodney Jordan. The storm will pass. We are Kuvo Jazz.
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0: Kuvo Jazz with Jeremy Pelt Manifesto, a track on his latest CD, Our Community Will Not Be Erased. How would you like to have a copy of this new CD? Text me now, 303-291-0666, to win a copy of Jeremy Pelt's CD, Our Community Will Not Be Erased. Be sure to leave me your name, phone number, and email address. It's a jazzy thing with Tree King. We are community, culture, and music. This is Steve Kovacek, John Hammer, and Jeff Hamilton. 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

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Absolutely beautiful. Congratulations, Yvonne and Mitch. They each won a CD, Jeremy Pelt CD. Our community will not be erased. Keep listening. You never know what you can win here at KUVO Jazz. Tree King with Mid-Morning Jazz. If we get back into the music, we're going to hear from Marlena Shaw. Is it love? Of course it is. We are KUVO.

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0: 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Hard to believe we just celebrated his centennial last Thursday. Does time fly or what? Yeah, it doesn't wait for no one. Now, in case you missed my interview or you'd like to listen to it again, it was a special edition of Community Connection with Miles Davis's nephew, Vince Wilburn Jr. You can check it out on our KUVO YouTube page. 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That's all I'm going to say about that. I couldn't stop laughing. Nevertheless, the Greeley Blues Jam is this weekend with various venues downtown Friday. 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It's a jazzy thing with Tree King. We're going to get back into the music with Eli Howell. One for Steve. Steve Davis, that is, on KUVO Jazz.
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4: Live from NPR News, I'm Lakshmi Singh. President Trump says he has spoken with Israeli Prime Minister Benjamin Netanyahu and the Hezbollah militant group in Lebanon, and both have agreed to stop fighting. Trump posted the message a short time ago on social media after Iran's semi-official news outlet reported the Islamic Republic was suspending intermediary peace talks with the United States for Israel's expanded military operations in southern Lebanon and in Gaza. Trump's social media post did not address Israeli actions in Gaza. The U.S. and Israel have been at war with Iran for about 3 months now with no clear end in sight. Retired Army General and former NATO Supreme Ally Commander General Wesley Clark says Trump does not appear to be in a rush to end the conflict despite the political pressure he faces this midterm election year.
5: I hope the American people will ride this thing through. We have to get this finished. We cannot allow Iran to have a nuclear weapon, nor can we allow Iran to control the Strait of Hormuz.
4: FBI officials are attempting to throw a lifeline to anyone still with the Bureau and feeling especially vulnerable to attacks under the Trump administration. NPR's Ryan Lucas reports on a new support group created after career FBI agents and staff were fired since Trump took office.
6: The new group is called the FBI Support Network. It says the Trump administration is firing FBI staff for partisan reasons and weaponizing the Bureau. A video announcing the group's launch includes remarks from around a dozen former FBI officials, among them one-time acting FBI Director Brian Driscoll, a decorated Bureau veteran fired by the Trump administration.
7: It's time for those of us who served our country with the FBI to offer our assistance to the special agents, the intelligence analysts, and the professional staff who are under attack.
6: The FBI Support Network aims to provide legal assistance as well as emotional support and help finding new jobs. Ryan Lucas, NPR News, Washington.
4: Florida is suing OpenAI and its CEO, Sam Altman, accusing the company of putting profit over safety. Here's NPR's Shannon Bond.
8: Florida is the first state to sue OpenAI over ChatGPT's design. The lawsuit accuses the company of knowing the chatbot could be harmful, but marketing it as safe. It's also seeking to hold CEO Sam Altman personally liable. Florida Attorney General James Uthmeyer summed up the state's case.
9: Sam Altman and ChatGPT have chosen the AI race over the safety and security of our kids.
8: OpenAI didn't respond to a request for comment, but as previously said, it works to improve safety. Uthmeyer has separately opened a criminal investigation into OpenAI over the alleged use of ChatGPT to plan a mass shooting at Florida State University. Shannon Bond, NPR News.
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0: KUVO Jazz 89.3 with Audrey Ochoa, Maintenance Phase, a tune on the CD, The Sorceress. The new Jazz Underground kicked off the noon hour with Hold My Halo, Paint Me Perfectly, a track off the CD, Hoodies. A marvelous June 1st it is, sunny and warm today, high near 80 with a chance of thunderstorms this afternoon. Low around 55. It's 77 at the Kobokuvo Studios in downtown Denver. It's a jazzy thing with Tree King and John Schofield. Do like Eddie. We are Kuvo Jazz.
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Cubo Jazz with Cal Jader and Ritmo Caliente, a tune on his greatest hit CD. Now the Jazz Odyssey is coming up, and this month is Same Sky and Caleb Markey, Wednesday, June 17th at 6:30 at the Two Moons Music Hall. That's the Jazz Odyssey. It's a jazzy thing with Tree King and Cal Jader. We just heard Cal Jader. We're going to hear from Ted Rosenthal featuring Ken Peplowski. They're going to go on the sunny side of the street, or the sunny side up. It's going to be sunny once the clouds roll out of here. Tantalizing Your Sound Waves, Abby Lincoln, Stan Getz, Joey Francesca. Okay, in the next 15 minutes or so, more music for your listening pleasure.

Cuba Jazz with Abby Lincoln and Stan Getz, and How I Hoped for Your Love. A track on the CD, You Gotta Pay the Band, Ain't That the Truth? Pianist Cyrus Chestnut will be at Dazzle Thursday through Saturday this week. Andre King with A Jazzy Thing and Joey DeFrancesco. 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

0: KUVO Jazz on the Latin Train with Arturo Sandoval. Man, that was so much fun, wasn't it? Now, if you've recently moved to the Mile High City, welcome to Colorado. We are so happy that you found us here at KUVO Jazz 89.3. We are community, culture, and music. Now, if you'd like to reach us, our studio text line is 303-291-0666. You know, we'd love to hear from you. Leave us a message or a comment, and thanks so much for listening. I appreciate you for joining me today for Jazzy Thing with Tree King. Kim Berry is up next with Midday Jazz. Now, my thought of the day is allow your shine without the desire to be seen. I'm going to leave you today with Sonny Clark, Shouting on a Riff. We are KUVO Jazz.
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4: Live from NPR News, I'm Lakshmi Singh. Congress returns to Washington this week after a Memorial Day break, but the problems they left behind have not gotten any easier. Here's NPR's Eric McDaniel.
5: In order to pass a party-line bill to fund immigration enforcement operations for the rest of Trump's term, the rules say Senate Republicans have to allow Democrats the chance to put amendments up for a vote. That's become a problem. Democrats are planning an amendment to ban President Trump's new fund of taxpayer dollars for those claiming to be victims of politically motivated prosecutions. And GOP leaders think the amendment has more than enough Republican support to pass. It's an awkward situation for the party in power and one that could provoke the ire of the president. Some hoped the president would walk away from what he describes as an anti-weaponization fund while lawmakers were back home meeting with constituents. That didn't happen. Eric McDaniel, NPR News, Washington.
4: The Democrats' path to regain control of the Senate runs in part through Maine, but the presumptive Democratic nominee's past is complicating matters. Reports have surfaced that Graham Plattner exchanged sexually explicit messages with multiple women outside of his marriage. The Wall Street Journal says his wife, Amy Gertner, disclosed the past texting to her husband's campaign as part of a process checking for any risk to his bid for Senate. Before the weekend revelations, Plattner spoke with NPR's Morning Edition about another controversial matter, a skull and crossbones tattoo resembling a Nazi SS symbol. Plattner says he didn't know that when he got the tattoo in 2007.
6: That motif I have seen on French Foreign Legion units. Mm-hmm. I have seen it on U.S. Special Forces ODAs. I've seen it on other Marines. Skulls and crossbones of a myriad of versions are, for fairly obvious reasons, incredibly popular in combat units throughout history. So that's why.
4: U.S. Senator Cory Booker of New Jersey is among Democrats to raise concerns about Plattner's past, saying, quote, he has questions to answer. Only one crossing into Gaza is open for aid and commercial goods. NPR's Anas Baba in Gaza reports on how the closure of a second crossing has affected the flow of aid into the war-torn territory.
7: The UN says Israel has only allowed commercial goods and aid to enter Gaza through a single crossing since May 24th. Israel's military says the Kerem Shalom crossing is all Gaza needs. Israel's military unit, known as Koga, told NPR there is no need for more crossings because 600 trucks a day are entering through the Kerem Shalom crossing, which Israel controls. Gaza's borders authorities dispute that, and UN figures show just 225 of its aid trucks have entered Gaza over the past 9 days. When two crossings were open, the UN eat only one meal a day. It told NPR all crossings need to be open for far more supplies to get through.
4: That's Anas Baba. It's NPR.
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0: New music from bassist Ben Wolf on Kuvo Jazz, Anytime After Now, title track from that very fine release. And we started off with classic Wayne Shorter from Blue Note's Tutu, and we heard Deluge. Kim Berry here with you on the first day of June on a Monday afternoon. Get ready to swing hard and take no prisoners, as I always say. And let's just have some fun this afternoon. Let's pause, take care of some business when we come back. Brand new music from Emmett Cohen on Kuvo Jazz.
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4: City Park Jazz presents this week the DJ Williams Band. 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Open to the public concerts at the Pavilion in City Park. 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

That is the great Joe Henderson on KUVO with Kenny Dorham's beautiful composition, Brownstown, featuring Kenny on trumpet. Also, really nice solo from McCoy Tyner, the piano, and Richard Davis on the bass. And then before that, brand new music from Emmett Cohen, Eternal Glimpse, very fine tune from Universal Truth. That's already on my best of 2026 list. That's growing every month, it seems. Let's move right along. Times getting tougher than tough with Irene Reed on KUVO Jazz.

And that is the great and underrated Eric Gale on KUVO. And that's taken from a very fine release, Sir Ron Carter Presents Eric Gale in a Jazz Tradition. And Eric's Gale was a tune featuring Houston Person on the tenor saxophone. And before that, Irene Reed, always telling us like it is, times getting tougher than tough. What can I say, Irene? I have to agree, but, you know, let's keep it positive. Never too old to swing. How about that? Catherine Russell up next on KUVO.

0: The Ben Markley Big Band on KUVO, Tell the Truth. And that's taken from the wonderful new release, Tuesday Morning Feeling. And then before that, brand new music from Miss Catherine Russell, Never Too Old to Swing. I love it. And that's taken from her release, Live at Jazz at Lincoln Center. Kim Berry here with you on a Monday afternoon, the very first day of June. 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
4: Live from NPR News, I'm Lakshmi Singh. President Trump says Israel and Hezbollah militants plan to de-escalate their fight in southern Lebanon. The Republican leader announced on social media that he had spoken with Prime Minister Benjamin Netanyahu today. NPR's Deepa Shivaram has more on that.
5: Netanyahu had ordered Israeli troops to target areas surrounding Beirut. But now Trump says after his call with Netanyahu, there will be no troops going to Beirut and that any Israeli troops on their way, quote, have already been turned back. Trump says he also spoke with representatives from Hezbollah. Israel's increased aggression against Lebanon, which violates the ceasefire agreed on weeks ago, has complicated ongoing talks to end the U.S. and Israel's war against Iran. Iran pulled out of negotiations after Israel's attacks on Beirut. Trump says the talks are continuing with Iran, though, and moving at what he calls a, quote, rapid pace. Deepa Shivaram, NPR News.
4: Further testing what technically still is a U.S.-Iran ceasefire. Today, Washington said the military bombed radar and drone sites in Iran after the Islamic Republic shot down an American drone over the weekend. Iran later said it targeted U.S. soldiers in Kuwait with missiles. The U.S. says it shot down the missiles. A divided federal appeals court has ruled that the administration's policy banning transgender troops from military service is likely illegal, but a ban could still be enforced against those seeking to enlist while the case plays out in court. Today, the three-judge panel of the U.S. Court of Appeals for the District of Columbia Circuit upheld a 2025 lower court ruling against Trump's executive order on constitutional grounds. Several more states hold primaries tomorrow in House, Senate, gubernatorial, and other races for key state offices. Some of the most closely watched contests are in California, where voters will select candidates for governor, lieutenant governor, attorney general, Los Angeles mayor, as well as congressional district seats. Local law enforcement in 11 U.S. cities are making final preparations for the FIFA World Cup starting in 10 days. NPR's Martin Costi reports tournament security efforts getting hundreds of millions of dollars worth of federal support.
6: The federal government has paid for anti-drone technology, training, and police overtime. And that's raised fears in so-called sanctuary jurisdictions that this federal cooperation may also include ICE immigration enforcement. In Seattle, Police Chief Sean Barnes says he's confident that won't happen.
7: They're not a part of this. They're not a part of our planning. They're not a part of our intelligence. We're not sharing any information with them. There's no part of FIFA planning that I'm aware of that intersects with their work.
6: Host cities are also taking precautions to protect fans from potential vehicle attacks by setting up barricades near stadiums and fan event sites. Martin Costi, NPR News.
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0: That is the latest from guitarist Bobby Broom on KUVO with the great Sonny Rollins classic Paul's Pal. That's from the release Notes of Thanks. Thanks to Sonny, paying homage to Sonny. And then before that, Lee Morgan from Delightfully with Zambia. You know, Lee Morgan, in terms of him, of course, a great trumpet player, but as a composer, I mean, my goodness, he was amazing. I mean, he has just a whole canon of just Lee Morgan tunes. Anyway, Kim Berry here with you on a Monday afternoon, first day of June. We're going to pause and handle some business. When we come back, Miss Etta Jones on KUVO Jazz.
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That is something lovely from Sergio Pereira on KUVO. His latest is Colors of Time, and we heard the title tune. And then before that, Miss Etta Jones, Good for Nothing Joe. Oh, that voice. From the release Lonely and Blue. Let's move right along with brand new music from Miss Lakeisha Benjamin on KUVO Jazz.

0: Carlos Enrique's big band on KUVO with a very fine rendition of Thelonious Monk's Green Chimneys. That's taken from the release Monk Conclave. Before that, Tony Williams from Foreign Intrigue, Taking My Time. And we started off the set with Miss Lakeisha Benjamin, We Dream is her latest and a new world composition. Oh, she can do no wrong in my eyes. She's just amazing. Anyway, Kim Berry here with you on a Monday afternoon. We're going to take care of some business. When we come back, classic John Coltrane on KUVO Jazz.
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3: Live from NPR News in Washington, I'm Ryland Barton. The Justice Department says it will abide by a federal court order that temporarily pauses the Trump administration's nearly $1.8 billion fund for people who claim they were targets of politicized prosecutions. The fund has come under sharp criticism from Democrats as well as many Republicans. NPR's Ryan Lucas reports.
4: The so-called anti-weaponization fund has been on hold since a federal judge temporarily blocked it last week in response to a lawsuit challenging the fund's creation. The order barred the Justice Department from taking any action to create the fund, transfer money into it, consider claims, or make payments out of it. The pause is necessary to give the court time to hear from both sides on the legal arguments. Now, the Justice Department says in a statement that it strongly disagrees with the court order, but it says it will abide by it. The Trump administration continues to face intense and even bipartisan blowback from lawmakers over the fund, including over the possibility that Capitol rioters who attacked police could receive payments from it. Ryan Lucas, NPR News, Washington.
3: Former Colorado elections clerk and conspiracy theorist Tina Peters has been released from prison. She served less than a quarter of her 9-year sentence for her role in a scheme to copy her county's election system. Democratic Governor Jared Polis commuted her sentence, saying she had to express regret about her actions. Today, she appeared on right-wing podcaster Steve Bannon's program, repeating debunked conspiracy theories that voting machines cheated Trump out of re-election in 2020. Iran says it is suspending talks with the U.S. over Israeli military operations in Lebanon and Gaza. Israel has continued to bomb South Lebanon and the southern suburbs of Beirut, considered Hezbollah strongholds, even though a ceasefire was reached in April. NPR's Hadil Al-Shalchi reports.
5: Semi-official Iranian news agency Tasnim, which is associated with the Guard Corps, said that Tehran was demanding the end of what it called the aggression. Official Iranian news agency Tasnim, which is associated with the Islamic Revolutionary Guard Corps, said that Tehran was demanding the end of what it called the aggressive and brutal Israeli army operations in Gaza and Lebanon. It also called for the complete withdrawal of Israeli military forces from Lebanon. Iran said that unless those conditions were fulfilled, talks with the U.S. to end the war would halt. There was no immediate confirmation from senior Iranian officials that messages, mostly relayed via Pakistan, between the warring parties were being suspended. The U.S. and Iran said last week they were close to a tentative 60-day ceasefire extension and framework to start talks to end the war, but the agreement is waiting on President Trump's approval. Hadil Al-Shalchi, NPR News.
3: AI company Anthropic is moving toward going public on Wall Street. The maker of chatbot Claude said...
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0: That's Dawn Clement on KUVO from her very fine new release, Dear Miss Deary, a tribute to Blossom Deary. The party's over, and she is in good company on piano, of course, along with Steve Kovacek on guitar, John Clayton, my goodness, on bass, and Jeff Hamilton on drums. That's a super band. And then before that, Bobby Watson in Horizon from No Question About It. Released about 1988, What Can I Do For You? And we don't hear that much, do we? What Can I Do For You? Bring you the best music and the latest music. For example, we're going to get into something new from Steve Wilson after some messages here on KUVO Jazz.
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And that is the master, George Cables, on KUVO, master pianist and composer. My goodness, Echo of a Scream, and that is taken from his very fine release, I Hear Echoes. And before that, brand new music from Steve Wilson from his latest Enduring Sonus. And we heard A Volta, a very lovely tune written by Eliane Elias, I believe. Let's move right along with some Marlena Shaw. Live Marlena Shaw on your Oasis in the City.

It's time again for a Colorado artist.

0: Nice set there on KUVO with Shelley Berg from his release, Allegria, The Joy. And then before that, Bobby Weens from his brand new release, Focus, Hat Trick. And we started off the set with Miss Marlena Shaw, recorded live in Tokyo, and a very fine rendition of the classic Round Midnight. Well, that does it for me, Kim Berry, on a Monday afternoon, very first day of June. Hope you enjoyed the music as much as I enjoy sharing it with you. Paul Donovan's going to be with you from 4 to 8, so stand by for him. And just shortly after some messages, I'm going to leave you with Jerry Gonzalez, as always, in parting. Swing hard, take no prisoners. And in the words of my dear friend and mentor, Joel Dorn, keep a light in the window and have a wonderful evening.
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5: Live from NPR News in Washington, I'm Ryland Barton. The U.S. military has helped dozens of commercial vessels through the Strait of Hormuz in recent weeks, according to shipping analysts. NPR's Kat Lonsdorf reports.
6: In the past 3 weeks, around 70 commercial ships have transited a kind of pathway through the strait that the U.S. Navy created off the coast of Oman, away from the Iranian coastline. It's dangerous for ships to pass near Iran without obtaining Iranian approval right now, as negotiations have stalled to reopen the strait and end the war. But this alternative route doesn't mean that shipping through the strait is resuming. The number of ships that have managed to pass through with U.S. coordination in recent weeks is still very low compared to early February, before the U.S.-Israeli attacks on Iran. The conflict with Iran and the closing of the strait has significantly disrupted global energy supplies. Kat Lonsdorf, NPR News, Washington.
5: The company behind the hugely popular AI model Claude has started the ball rolling on an IPO. Anthropic says it filed a draft registration for the stock listing with the Securities and Exchange Commission. NPR's John Ruich reports.
7: Anthropic's brief announcement says the timing of the proposed initial public offering will depend on market conditions and other factors, but analysts expect Anthropic's mega IPO to come later this year, along with two other blockbuster listings, Elon Musk's SpaceX and OpenAI, maker of ChatGPT. Last week, Anthropic announced that after a fresh round of fundraising, the company's valuation stood at $965 billion. That makes it bigger than OpenAI. The potential trio of tech IPOs comes at a time of great hype and concern about artificial intelligence. AI-linked stocks have been soaring, but polls show there's growing public concern about AI and the effect it'll have on society. John Ruich, NPR News.
5: Local law enforcement in 11 U.S. cities are making final preparations for the FIFA World Cup starting in 10 days. As NPR's Martin Costi reports, tournaments' security efforts are getting hundreds of millions of dollars worth of federal support.
8: The federal government has paid for anti-drone technology, training, and police overtime. And that's raised fears in so-called sanctuary jurisdictions that this federal cooperation may also include ICE immigration enforcement. In Seattle, Police Chief Sean Barnes says he's confident that
9: they're not a part of this. They're not a part of our planning. They're not a part of our intelligence. We're not sharing any information with them. There's no part of FIFA planning that I'm aware of that intersects with their work.
8: Host cities are also taking precautions to protect fans from potential vehicle attacks by setting up barricades near stadiums and fan event sites. Martin Costi, NPR News.
5: Oil prices rose following the latest fighting in Iran, but U.S. stock prices still ticked up to more records. This is NPR News from Washington.
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0: Colorado's own Dawn Clement, vocals and piano, with Steve Kvalchak, John Clayton, Jeff Hamilton, Matt Wilson. And sounds like a tune that Bob Dorough would have done. Well, he did. Actually, he co-wrote it. But it was a hit with Blossom Deary, and this album is a tribute to Blossom Deary, entitled Dear Miss Deary, I'm Hip. And before that, Charles Ruggiero with Monk's Dream, interestingly, without a piano. Yeah, so that's from Charles's latest album, Playing Monk, live at the Baked Potato, famous place in Los Angeles. All right, this is KUVO, KUVO Jazz. How are you? Thank you so much for listening. It's 15 after 4 on a Monday, June 1st. Yes, the unofficial beginning of summer. And it looks like, checking the traffic board here, boy, it was kind of crazy when the hailstorms went through. People stopping on I-25 under the underpass, you know, try not to judge because it is dangerous to do that, but yeah, we get it. Looks like we have an incident, a stalled vehicle on the north side, right shoulder blocked, 25 north, right there, Colorado 7, and then moving on south from there. Looks like we've got something on 36 going west, right at 104th. Crash off on the right shoulder and some delay there. On the west side of town, got an incident on I-70 westbound at US-6, right on the right shoulder there. And a couple more, I-25 in the tech center, northbound, police activity, right lane is blocked, right around Dry Creek. And we have one more here. Accident on 470 going west, right at Quebec. And it's backed up to Yosemite, and that's in the center lane. All right. A little crazy out there right now, but we'll keep an eye on that for you. And speaking of storms, we're in a storm watch till 8 o'clock tonight, and down about 52 by the time all that clears out. By morning, gusty storms possible tomorrow. I have about 82. Right now, 75 downtown here at the KUVO. All right, so it is June, so I rifled through the library to see if I could find some June tunes. How about June Bug? Stanley Turrentine, 1993, the If I Could album. And this is with Freddie Hubbard, Hubert Laws, Ron Carter. And we're going to hear the song June Bug next on KUVO.
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jazz me a horn, and actually an old African gospel spiritual, Up Above My Head. This is from her Grammy-nominated album from 2017, A Social Call. Before that, Joe Farnsworth. We also heard Terry Gibbs and Tito Puente, and we started the set with Stanley Turrentine, June Bug, here on KUVO Kuvo Jazz. I'm Paul Donovan on your Monday afternoon about 20 till 5 o'clock, and boy, this week is gonna get crazy. It's June, it's summertime, it's live music. The Flatiron Crossing Summer Concert Series presents Jazz in the Park, Hazel Miller and the Collective, and that's coming up this Thursday at 6 p.m. That's in Feature Park, which is near Dick's Sporting Goods there at the Flatirons. So check it out. Go online and get all the info you need, kuvo.org. All right, on the way, we're going to hear some Doty. And from the Chet Baker Reimagined collection, also Sergio Pereira. But first, Ben Markley's big band. By the way, his trio is playing Nocturne this Wednesday night. But this is the big band and a tune called Mon Back from his new album, Tuesday Morning Feeling, on KUVO.

0: Doty. And this is from a collection entitled Chet Baker Reimagine. Love that bossa nova in there. The Old Devil Moon. And before that, Sergio Pereira, one for Pat Romero. And Ben Markley Big Band started the set with Mon Back here on KUVO. KUVO Jazz. It's Monday. It's 5 till 5. I'm Paul Donovan. Traffic-wise, we've got a couple of issues to tell you about. Northbound 25, accident blocks the right lane at Lincoln Broadway. On the south side, C-470 in Douglas County, there's a stall going east on 470. Two left lanes are blocked at Santa Fe. And also, looks like that disabled vehicle blocking the right shoulder, 470 westbound at Quebec. And further south, we've got something on I-25 south at Castle Pines Parkway, disabled vehicle blocking the right lane. There's some backups into the tech center with that. All right, Denver weather, storm watch till 8 o'clock. We could still see some of that crazy weather that we saw a little earlier with some hail. Overnight low 52, and then gusty storms possible tomorrow, high 82 right now, 75. Downtown at KUVO.
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4: Live from NPR News in Washington, I'm Ryland Barton. 3 months into the war launched by the U.S. and Israel, Iran now says it's suspending all talks with the U.S. until Israel stops its, quote, aggression against Lebanon and Gaza. President Trump insists talks will continue, as NPR's Adil Al-Shalchi explains.
5: President Trump, it actually seemed like he was confident about talks with Iran. Just this morning, he posted on Truth Social also that, quote, Iran really wants to make a deal and it will be a good one for the USA. He went on to say, just sit back and relax. It will all work out well in the end. It always does. But then the semi-official Iranian news agency Tasnim, that has ties to the Islamic Revolutionary Guard Corps, said that Iran was going to hold off those talks. From the beginning, Iran has said Israel has to end its invasion of southern Lebanon, where it's occupied large swaths of land. And the U.S. and Iran said last week they were actually close to a tentative 60-day ceasefire extension and framework to start talks to the end of the war, but the agreement is still waiting on President Trump's approval. And then this morning, the two countries exchanged fire, with the U.S. striking Iranian radar sites.
4: NPR's Adil Al-Shalchi reporting. With rising gas prices, the unpopular Iran war, and affordability concerns top of mind, voters say they are unhappy with Republican leadership. NPR's Stephen Fowler reports on the party's effort to explain why they should stay in power.
6: There's roughly 5 months to go until the November general election, and the GOP message is mixed at best. At a campaign event in Iowa last month, Vice President Vance said the election
7: is actually not any specific question of public policy.
6: But voters disagree. Polls show Americans have soured on multiple Trump administration policies. At a cabinet meeting last week, President Trump touted policies like a prescription drug savings program as proof his administration was working. But in a defense of the Iran war, he also said,
8: I don't care about the midterms.
6: The next set of midterm primaries Tuesday include key races in Iowa and California. Stephen Fowler, NPR News.
4: The number of U.S. children without health insurance is growing fast. As NPR's Selena Simmons-Duffin explains, a new report found Texas, Florida, and Georgia accounted for more than half of the increase.
9: Parents know that young children have a lot of doctor's appointments in their first 3 years. That's part of the reason why health insurance is so important during that time, says Elizabeth Burak, senior research fellow at the Georgetown Center for Children and Families.
10: When they don't have access to the care that they need in those early years, they're at higher risk of falling behind developmentally.
9: She co-authored the recent report, which looked at data through 2024.
10: What we found is we are now at the highest level of uninsurance for children under the age of 6 in nearly a decade.
9: There are signs that this trend is only going to get worse. An analysis by Burak's colleagues found 2 million fewer children covered by Medicaid now than there were when President Trump took office. Selena Simmons-Duffin, NPR News, Washington.
4: You're listening to NPR News.
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0: Wendy Giles. And this is with the Ryan Truesdale band from the Shades of Sound album. I had someone else, and this is the Gil Evans Project live at Jazz Standard, Volume 2. And there you go. Before that, you heard Jesse Davis with some Funk Sugo, Funk Sauce, here on KVO Kuvo Jazz on your Monday afternoon, about 14 minutes after 5 o'clock. I'm Paul Donovan, and looks like we've got an incident on the traffic board. This is west of town, two left lanes of eastbound 70, right at Grapevine Road, backed up to Genesee Park. It's about a 20-minute delay for folks coming down the mountain there. In town, I-25 northbound at Lincoln Broadway. Accident blocks the right lane there. And it looks like we've got a couple of incidents on 470 in Douglas County on the south side there. Eastbound 470 at Wadsworth. Accident blocks the left lane. And another one eastbound. A stall. Two left lanes are blocked at around Santa Fe. So it's a slow going there. And Tech Center is recovering from that earlier incident. Looks like it's stop and go from about Orchard Road down past C-470, almost to Lincoln. All right, Denver weather. Storm watch till 8 o'clock tonight and down to 52 by morning. Gusty storms for our Tuesday tomorrow. High of about 82. Right now it's 77 downtown here at KUVO. Mongo Santa Maria and his version of Herbie Hancock's Watermelon Man. That's straight ahead here on KUVO.
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Jose James with a wonderful rendition of Bill Withers' Lean On Me from the, Lean On Me album. And before that, Steve Wilson with George Cable's Helen's Song, Bobby Watson and Horizon before that, and we started the set with Mongo Santa Maria and their rendition for Herbie Hancock's tune, Watermelon Man. Here on KUVO, KUVO Jazz, I'm Paul Donovan. On this Monday, Rodney Franks will be in here tonight at 8 o'clock for the Monday Night Beat. And he's working double duty this week as Steve Chavis from the Morning Set is out. And so he's coming in with Abby. So he's a dedicated guy. He loves the jazz. I'm Paul Donovan. And tonight at Dazzle, the award-winning Colorado Jazz Ambassadors Big Band, made up of many of the area's finest high school, middle school musicians, performing tonight at Dazzle in a little less than an hour. Doors open now. Starts at 6:30 tonight. Check out what's happening online when you go to kuvo.org. Got a new album from Eliani Elias. We'll play a track from that. Emmett Cohen. And we'll start things off with Steve Kowalczyk and John Hamer with Jeff Hamilton from Steve's latest album, Buckshot Blues. This is Donald's Juke Joint for Donald Brown on KUVO.

0: Eliani Elias and her tune Bahia Medley from her brand new live album Al Vivo. She had recorded a studio version of this tune about 4 years ago, and this was recorded at the San Francisco Jazz Center. You know, San Francisco. And before that, Emmett Cohen, the Monks, Well, You Needn't. And we started the set with Coloradan, Steve Kowalczyk, John Hamer, and Jeff Hamilton. And Donald's Juke Joint here on KUVO, KUVO Jazz. I'm Paul Donovan at 5 minutes till 6 o'clock on your Monday afternoon. And we have a few incidents still on the northwest side, 36 accident, eastbound 36 at 104th. And quite a bit of a backup there. And looks like northbound 25 at Lincoln Broadway, accident still blocking the right lane there. And on the south end, C-470, eastbound at Santa Fe, accident blocks the left lane. Looks like there was another incident there, westbound 470 at Santa Fe. The right lane of the off-ramp is blocked as well. All right, Denver weather, storm watch till 8 o'clock tonight. Then it clears up, overnight low 52. Tomorrow for Tuesday, gusty storms possible in the afternoon, high 82. Right now, 77 downtown here at KUVO.
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3: Live from NPR News in Washington, I'm Ryland Barton. The Trump administration says it will abide by a court ruling that paused a $1.8 billion fund to compensate alleged victims of the federal government. The fund was to be created as part of a settlement between President Trump and his own Justice Department. Democrats and even some Republican lawmakers were reluctant to support it. And President Trump says Israel and Hezbollah plan to de-escalate their fight in southern Lebanon. Trump says he spoke with Israeli Prime Minister Benjamin Netanyahu today. NPR's Adipa Shivaram has more.
4: Netanyahu had ordered Israeli troops to target areas surrounding Beirut. But now Trump says after his call with Netanyahu, there will be no troops going to Beirut and that any Israeli troops on their way, quote, have already been turned back. Trump says he also spoke with representatives from Hezbollah. Israel's increased aggression against Lebanon, which violates the ceasefire agreed on weeks ago, has complicated ongoing talks to end the U.S. and Israel's war against Iran. Iran pulled out of negotiations after Israel's attacks on Beirut. Trump says the talks are continuing with Iran, though, and moving at what he calls a, quote, rapid pace. Deepa Shivaram, NPR News.
3: The number of teens and young adults turning to AI chatbots for mental health advice jumped by nearly 40% in the past year. That's according to a study in JAMA Pediatrics. As NPR's Ritu Chatterjee reports, nearly 20% of those aged 12 to 21 say they turned to chatbots for mental health advice.
5: In 2025, nearly 1 in 8 adolescents and young adults said they were turning to AI chatbots like ChatGPT, Claude, and Gemini for advice when they felt sad, angry, nervous, or stressed. Now, 1 in 5 young people say they do the same. More than 40% of those individuals said they do so at least monthly or more often. And a majority of teens said they don't tell anyone about the use of chatbots for mental health advice. The researchers recommend that parents and healthcare providers ask youth about their use of chatbots for mental health needs so they can correct any inaccurate information that may be presented by chatbots and raise awareness about the risk of relying on general use chatbots for mental health advice. Ritu Chatterjee, NPR News.
3: Hundreds of people took to the streets in Kenya today protesting U.S. plans to set up an Ebola quarantine facility there. Michael Koloki has more.